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8: Morning, I'm Jackie Lim. Avalon Airport has reportedly been evacuated this morning following a bomb scare. It's believed a suspicious item was found during a screening process, with a man detained a short time later. Jetstar has sent out texts warning passengers of the threat, while those arriving have been told to wait in their cars. Unions and business groups are again at loggerheads when it comes to the minimum wage. The ACTU has increased its demand that our lowest paid workers receive a 6% bump from July. But Innes Wilcox from the Australian Industry Group says 3.9% is more appropriate.
9: That takes into account some of the measures in the federal budget, which also assist lower paid workers, and that's welcome. You put all that together, you get a total increase of about just over 4.5%. We think that's reflective of what the economy can sustain it.
8: The federal government has announced a $7 million support package to deal with a growing outbreak of diphtheria. More than 220 cases have already been reported in the NT, SA, WA and Queensland.
10: Focus right now is on bringing it under control. We have the tools to do that, given that there is a vaccine that provides very effective treatment.
8: That's Federal Health Minister Mark Butler there. And Thailand is cutting the number of days tourists can stay without a visa. Travellers from more than 90 countries, including Australia, will now only be able to stay for 15 or 30 days, down from 60. The government says it's part of a crackdown on crime.
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8: In sport, round 12 of the NRL kicks off in Canberra tonight with the Raiders hosting the Dolphins, while in the AFL, round 11 gets underway with a clash between the Hawks and Crows in Launceston. Bernard Tomic has failed in his bid to make the main draw at the French Open, losing his third qualifying match overnight. No luck for Tristan Schoolkate either. He went down to American Darwin Blanche this morning. And Aston Villa has won the Europa League title, downing Freiburg 3-0 in this morning's final. It's the EPL side's first major trophy in 30 years. That's the latest in news and sport.
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13: Partly cloudy today, top of 20 degrees in Murray Bridge, Adelaide and Strathalbyn. 19 the top in Victor Harbour and Mount Barker and 15 in Mount Lofty. That's ahead of a partly cloudy Friday, about a degree or so cooler. Partly cloudy on Saturday, then a shower or two expected on Sunday and Monday.
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on 5MU. Ice House's third song to make the charts, My Obsession, from their 87 album Man of Colours. And g'day, Jenny here with you. It's a More Music morning. I'm delighted to be spending the next couple hours with you. I'm here till midday. Got some great stuff on the way. We've got Bronski Beat, Foreigner, Counting Crows and Russell Morris, and in a couple of songs' time, a fabulous cover of a legendary song from Led Zeppelin, Heart, performing Stairway to Heaven, live at the Kennedy Centre Honours. Before all that, Hoodoo Gurus, What's My Scene?

0: Christian O'Connell, and I Love a Pub. 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

A standing ovation for that one. Live at the Kennedy Centre Honours Ceremony, December of 2012. Led Zeppelin, Stairway to Heaven. Anne and Nancy Wilson from Heart, accompanied by Jason Bonham on drums and an orchestra and massive choir for good measure, famously bringing Robert Plant to tears. Plant and Jimmy Page and John Paul Jones attending the event at the Opera House in Washington to receive a thoroughly deserved award. Hey, Jenny with you. It's a More Music morning. Great to be here today. And today's your last chance to get tickets to the Murraylands Business Awards. Would you like to come along and enjoy a gala dinner? And maybe some of your favourite people from around the region. If you know some business owners around the Murraylands, they might be there with you. 47 businesses have been nominated in the Murraylands Business Awards in its second year. We're presenting it with Perry Strathern, Murray Bridge News, with support from Drakes and Golden North. The voting has now closed for the second round of votes. So who are going to be the top 12 businesses? We'll find out on the night. You can come along, enjoy a gala dinner, drink on entry. It's at the Bridgeport Hotel. And today's the last day to get those tickets. We've got the links and all the details on our Facebook page. It's pinned to the top. I'll take it down after today, all right? So if you head to Facebook, go to type in Radio 5MU, you'll see it at the top there, the Murraylands Business Awards. Come and be a part of the evening. Bronski Beat coming up on your More Music morning. Rick Springfield 2 before it from 94. Counting Crows with Mr. Jones.

VMU, Small Town Boy, it's Bronski Beat. The musicality of that one born out of a failed attempt to cover the Sex Pistols punk anthem Pretty Vacant. Band member Larry Steinbeschek messed around with an octave sequencer on Roland MC-202 synthesizer, accidentally creating the iconic driving synth pop bass line we know today. And, you know, I grew up with a different version of it. It was sampled in a song in 2006 by Supermode.

0: so we could all hit the club.
1: Oh, that's very similar to the original, isn't it? Hey, Headspace and Murray Bridge is inviting you to join their push-up challenge this June. 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
1: Independents, One Nation as Liberals. 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One Nation of Liberals are essentially taking the same voters. 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Independents in general are always fascinating because they're independents. They don't have to toe anybody's line. And the Liberal Party as well, which is still very much going to be figuring out over the next 4 years what it is. 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

0: better to have loved and lost than never to have loved at all, though they say. It's ELO's Living Thing on 5MU. Jenny with you for another hour on this More Music Morning. Got Joe Cocker's great cover of Beatles classic on the way. We've got Marvin Gaye live, Red Hot Chili Peppers and Billy Joel. Hey, a bit about this day in music history on the way too after the news.
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16: Morning, I'm Jackie Lim. The Prime Minister is continuing to defend tax changes announced in the budget. Anthony Albanese has repeatedly said the federal government has changed its stance on capital gains tax and negative gearing. He says young people have been struggling to get into the housing market.
17: The truth is that the housing system isn't working for young people. They're more and more getting frozen out by a system that doesn't give them a fair crack.
16: A person's in custody after a major security scare at Victoria's Avalon Airport. The domestic terminal was evacuated after a suspicious item was discovered during the security screening process. Almost 60% of Aussie parents are experiencing burnout and psychological distress. That's according to a new national survey by Parenting Today, which found parents across all demographics are struggling with loneliness and self-doubt. Experts warning it's affecting the quality of time spent with children and could have long-term consequences. The National E-Safety Commissioner is warning boys and young men are increasingly being targeted by sexual extortion scams. New figures show they make up a significant portion of around 200 reported victims over the past year. More proof that the cost of living crunch is starting to bite, with Creditor Watch reporting late payments hit a six-year high in April. And King Charles had a bit of a wardrobe malfunction. The monarch didn't just receive the luck of the Irish on the second day of their Ireland tour. He was also gifted some luck by a seagull. The king simply expressing his gratitude, the droppings landed on his jacket and not on his head.
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16: In sport, Adelaide goes into tonight's clash with Hawthorn in Launceston without Taylor Walker, but they welcome back Riley Thilthorpe and Callum Archie. Hawthorn's dropped four players, including Cole Shadia, and it's said to be a frosty start to round 11, the forecast just 8 degrees at the time of the first bounce. And fans are calling on the NRL to introduce a round dedicated to MND. It comes after yesterday's revelation Jai Arrow has been diagnosed with motor neuron disease. The 30-year-old Rabbitohs star announcing his immediate retirement. That's the latest in news and sport.
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1: 5MU weather update.
0: Partly cloudy today, top of 20 degrees in Murray Bridge, Adelaide and Strathalbyn. 19 the top in Victor Harbour and Mount Barker and 15 in Mount Lofty. That's ahead of a partly cloudy Friday, about a degree or so cooler. Partly cloudy on Saturday, then a shower or two expected on Sunday and Monday.
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1: Hey, what's happening?
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1: This is a big party, man.
2: Yeah, brother, like, stop.

What's going on, Marvin Gaye? The title track from the album that was released on this day, 1971. A landmark concept record built around the story of a Vietnam veteran returning home. Saw him shift into deeply personal and political songwriting, tackling inequality, war and social unrest. And it featured classics like that one, as well as Mercy, Mercy Me and Inner City Blues, one of the most acclaimed albums in popular music history. Jenny with you on this More Music Morning here for another 45 or so. We've got Red Hot Chili Peppers coming up, Billy Joel, Boston and Eagles. Before that, you know I love to tell you a bit about this day in music history. One of the early defining records in rock and roll was recorded on this day, 1955. Goes a little something like this.

Chuck Berry, Maybelline, released on Chess Records to help break down racial barriers in radio and rocketed Berry into music history. It was on this day back in 1955 that one was recorded. Joe Strummer of The Clash was arrested on this day, 1980, following a turbulent gig in Hamburg after an onstage incident involving a smashed guitar. He was later released after an alcohol test came back negative. And on this day in 2001, producer and musician Tommy Iyer died at the age of 51. He'd worked with some incredible artists like George Harrison, B.B. King and Dusty Springfield. He's also credited as the arranger behind Joe Cocker's iconic version of the Beatles classic, With a Little Help from My Friends. Here it is.

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1: 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Mm-hmm. Only a few thousand left. It's rebounded to over 80,000.
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emotional and physical recovery for Anthony Kiedis from Red Hot Chili Peppers. From years of substance abuse, it's scar tissue from the album Californication on 5MU. He won a Grammy Award for Best Rock Song, the band did, in the year 2000. And he used that one for the title of his autobiography in 2004. Hey, Harndorf has been named among Australia's friendliest little towns, a beautiful part of the world. WorldAtlas.com has named the tourism destination in the hills in the top 10 friendliest little towns in the country. It attracts more than 1 million visitors each year. And, of course, people love the heritage buildings and the main street experience and the food and the hospitality. And some of those, you know, things that you don't get much these days, like someone making actual proper leather goods and making things from scratch. It's a wonderful part of the world. We've got the details up on our website, 5mu.com.au, and on our Facebook page too. On your More Music Morning, Billy Joel coming up in Boston. Before it, Eurythmics, Thorn in My Side.

visited by several glamorous women and some models when he conceived of that one. It was going to be called Uptown Girls, but changed it to just Uptown Girl. Gosh, he's got a lot of range, Billy Joel. Now, St. Luke's Church Markets is on in Tail and Bend this Saturday from 9 to 1. It's free. There's CDs, DVDs, there's preserves and veggies, gifts, clothes, all sorts of different things, some gifts and jewellery, memorabilia, toys. There'll be a sausage sizzle and kransky with sauerkraut, cakes and hot and cold drinks. That sounds like a lovely thing to get up to. Pondy Hall Classic Cars and Coffee happening on Sunday. That's from 9 till 12, and there's $5 entry per car. There'll be barista-made coffee. There'll be tea and light brekkie. All sorts of things going on this weekend. We'll get some more inspiration from Jackie from Mackie tomorrow morning on the Brekkie Show, thanks to the Terminus Hotel in Strathalbyn. You can hear the full chat at 8:45, or I'll share a snippet of it with you after 11 on the More Music Morning tomorrow. Manfred Mann on the way before it. Tina Turner, the best. A call.

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4: 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South Australia is the driest state on the driest continent, and that means cold winters and hot summers. 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

on 5MU, the chart topper from 66 from Manfred Mann, Pretty Flamingo. The legendary Jack Bruce on bass was the only UK number one single he ever played on, though he had some incredible songs over the years. Hey, Jenny, signing off for another More Music Morning. It's been lovely to hang out with you. Thanks to those of you who have written in. And I got your messages as well, Bill and Mike, yesterday. Hope you have a really good one today. Chris Guscott with you this afternoon with a round essay. And in the lead up to that, the 80s lunch, uninterrupted music from the era, starting off with Martika, George Michael and The Cure. I'll leave you with Jimmy Barnes.

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1: Hey there, I'm Jackie Loom. The federal government has announced a $7 million package to tackle the nation's worst diphtheria outbreak in decades. 231 cases have now been recorded, majority in the Northern Territory, but also some in WA, SA and Queensland, with almost all patients being Indigenous Australians. Health Minister Mark Butler says more vaccines are being delivered.
2: The latest request over the last several days has been for a surge workforce. There are sufficient doses of vaccines, I'm told, in the Territory, but the need for additional workers to get out and get the needles into the arms.
1: Meantime, the White House has denied cuts to US foreign aid are contributing to the spread of Ebola in parts of Africa. The death toll from the current outbreak has risen to 132, with 512 suspected cases across Uganda and Congo. It comes as experts warn it could be months before human trials begin for a vaccine to deal with the current strain. Brothers of Bondi terror attack hero Ahmed Al-Ahmed have been charged, accused of threatening him over his multi-million dollar GoFundMe donations. Police allege the pair demanded a share of the $2.6 million raised after the attack. Al-Ahmed was hailed a hero after tackling and disarming a gunman during the Bondi attack. Both men have pleaded not guilty. And 27% of all Aussie students are now classed as having a disability, with new data revealing a sharp rise since the pandemic. The Australians reporting the surge has been largely driven by ADHD, autism and mental health issues, with just over 2% of students having a physical ailment.
0: 5MU Sport.
1: In sport, Alex de Minaur has advanced to the quarterfinals at the Hamburg Open, but Bernard Tomic's run has come to an end at the French Open qualifiers. Tonight in the AFL, it's the Hawks and Crows in Tassie, while in the NRL, it's the Raiders and Dolphins in Canberra. And concerns are rising after Football Australia reportedly lost more than $15 million in the 2025 financial year. Reports this morning of the loss marking close to $25 million in losses over 2 years. FA is expected to launch major job cuts in response. That's the latest in news and sport.
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4: Partly cloudy today, top of 20 degrees in Murray Bridge, Adelaide and Strathalbyn. 19 the top in Victor Harbour and Mount Barker, and 15 in Mount Lofty. That's ahead of a partly cloudy Friday, about a degree or so cooler. Partly cloudy on Saturday, then a shower or two expected on Sunday and Monday.
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9: Hi, I'm Phoebe Humphrey. Victoria's Avalon Airport has reopened and has been deemed safe after this morning's bomb scare. A person was detained after a suspicious item was picked up during a screening process, sending the airport into lockdown. Inspector Nick Ubergang says it turns out the items were harmless.
10: It was a laser hair removal, electronic laser hair removal, and a hot chocolate container.
9: Australia's unemployment rate has crept up, rising from 4.3% to 4.5%.

0: rather facetiously, he's throwing a tantrum. And look, this would be a top of hour story on most other days because it would be, this is just him just, yeah, having a bit of a meltdown and putting something in. But for me, it elicited a bit of a conversation about, well, we continue to move down this path where, for example, and I saw a story a couple of months ago, they were thinking about the implementation of cameras to monitor waterways, for example, and the River Murray, of course, would be a focus of this, but to just monitor, well, a handful of other conditions, but also just the waterways and the boat safety within that. Of course, you see there are a variety of different cameras that are around the place anyway. Different areas have different levels of this type of technology too, so it's tough to point to individual places across our state. But long story out of all of this is, I think there would be a lot of people in support of a winding back of technology, but would you go so far as to get rid of mobile service and internet? Now, it's a very drastic scenario. I'm sure there would be a few who would wholeheartedly agree with that. But where would the balance lie in your town? So I want you to have a think for the next couple of minutes, then get in on the text line, which is 0417 063 963. If you had the power to implement some type of control over what technology was looking like in your town, what would it look like? Because I think it's easy to dismiss this as sort of a funny story, someone's a little unhinged, and we laugh at it and move on. But maybe that there is potentially a conversation to be had around how comfortable people genuinely are with this type of technology, which it's safe to say will probably only increase just with how the world is going. And the revolt here from those residents in the town, whether it's justified or not, showed their feelings. So Jenny Lenman's going to join me next. And like I said, she's sitting out in the hall. She hasn't heard a word I've said, so I'm interested to hear her perspective on the story as she hears it first too. And I'd love yours. So text line's there. This is Around SA.
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All the way back in the recesses of 2015, that one. One of the newer ones to grace us on 5MU. It's Shut Up and Dance by Walk the Moon. Thanks for joining us, everyone, here on 5MU, where we play better music and play more of it. Chris Guscott for Around SA. Latest in local news, of course, you know that Jenny Lenman has you covered, both as part of the morning bulletins, the local news first that you hear through Adam and Jenny, but you can also go to our website and you can read about all sorts of different things as well in your own time. And that includes some lovely news that Harndorf has been named among Australia's friendliest towns, which is a credit to everybody that's there. It's one of the top 10 friendliest little towns in Australia, according to worldatlas.com. And through their reasoning, essentially said that, look through its heritage buildings, the experience on the main street, which brings everybody together, and whether or not you perceive that as a social thing or the fact that the roads are too small, up to you. Food and hospitality offerings as well. They say this is one of the friendliest little towns in Australia. So more positive press for what we have in our backyard. Our tourism offerings, far and wide, are absolutely brilliant. The world is starting to recognise it. You can go to our website and you can read more about that. A myriad of other articles for you to read as well, all at 5mu.com.au. Put your scarves up, in excess and never tear us apart. Thanks for joining us on Around SA.

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You're so vain. Your favourite music and local information all in one place. 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

0: It's been lovely to have you as we continue to move through this Thursday afternoon. Chris Guscott for Around SA. 2 p.m. news, sport and weather on the way in a moment's time for you to catch up on what's going on there. And then within the next hour, we're going to be joined by Cancer Council SA's prevention and advocacy manager. Her name is Christine Morris, coming back onto the program. I'm looking forward to, of course, celebrating Australia's biggest morning tea, which is on today, and hopefully you had the opportunity to be a part of one of those near you. But to talk more broadly about some new stats that we've received. So smoking rates are at their lowest that we have seen. However, doesn't account for vaping, and it also doesn't account for where we currently sit with illicit tobacco and the struggles that consumer and business affairs are having at trying to keep that under control. So I'm fascinated to hear her perspective on it, because we have talked previously about how Cancer Council SA, they have a strategy which is stay the course. So let's dive into that further. And of course, the text line is always there for you to join us on anything we're talking about. 0417 063 963. Thanks for joining us today.
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9: Hi, I'm Phoebe Humphrey. The opposition leader says he doesn't support any new oil and gas taxes flagged by One Nation. Pauline Hanson is expected to unveil a policy at an energy producers conference in Adelaide today, calling for a 10% levy on all offshore oil and gas. Angus Taylor has told that same conference he's against it.
10: As I always say, when you put a tax on something, you get less of it. In short, we need to get busy digging and drilling.
9: The unemployment rate has risen to its highest in more than 5 years. The latest figures reveal it's jumped 0.2% to 4.5% in April, the highest since November 2021. Economists believe the rise could mean the Reserve Bank may leave rates on hold at its June meeting. It's been revealed the suspicious item that caused a bomb scare at a Victorian airport was a laser hair removal kit. Avalon Airport was forced into lockdown and flights cancelled after security flagged a suspect item under X-ray. The police bomb squad responded, sending in a specialist robot to find it was a beauty device packaged in a hot chocolate tin. A man was detained. The airport has since reopened. A man's been charged after allegedly stealing a camera from the scene of the Bondi massacre. The man is accused of snatching Peter Marr's device just moments after he was shot dead on December 14. Police have since recovered the camera and an SD card. And a UK radio station has wrongly announced the death of King Charles. Normal broadcasting was interrupted due to the supposed passing after a computer glitch.
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9: In Sport, Lions coach Chris Fagan admits his club has been looking at their defence after their loss to Geelong last week.
11: There's some obvious things that everybody's talking about in the football world. You know, our team defence has been inconsistent. We've been scored against a lot from our front half. So we're sort of looking at why have we been inconsistent with that. It's not every week.
9: The Lions take on the Giants on Sunday. Tonight it's the Hawks and Crows in Tassie. And Canberra hosts the Dolphins tonight to kick off round 12 of the NRL. The side's missing a combined 6 players due to origin duties. That's the latest news and sport.
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2: 5MU Weather Update.
13: Partly cloudy for the rest of your Thursday ahead of another partly cloudy day tomorrow with a top of 20 expected for Adelaide, Strathalbyn and Victor Harbour, 19 in Murray Bridge, 18 in Mount Barker and a top of 14 tomorrow for Mount Lofty.
2: Footy, farming, fishing and fun. That's regional South Australia. Welcome to Around SA.
13: I've been very fortunate over my lifetime to travel a fair bit, and it's what I've prioritised through my 20s, early 30s. And one thing that brings me great joy when I travel is looking for really small, quirky things that are normal to some cultures but completely foreign to others. One thing that struck me about Rome, and it's hard not to see this when you get there if you ever get the opportunity, they have these calendars that have these very handsome priests on it. And these are not only just a tourist trap and a bit of a souvenir to take home, but these are quite popular with the locals as well, as Rome is right next door, of course, to the Vatican, deeply Catholic roots around there. So these calendars fly off like hotcakes. And like I said, it's hard to not find them. They're everywhere. So there's a controversy that's been brewing with these particular calendars, as it's been revealed that the face of the calendar for almost two decades has never set foot in a church. The young man in question, he was 17 at the time he took the photo. His name is Giovanni Galicia. Now, he is 38 now. So you can see how far-reaching this has been. But the reason why, of course, a lot of women would buy these is not only is it a sign of faith and, you know, their Catholicism, but also just some handsome men to look at. But they thought they were looking at men of the cloth when Giovanni's never set foot in the church. He's a flight attendant now. And this has caused outrage. Outrage in Rome, as they thought what they were looking at were holy men. They are just models who put on priestly attire. And yeah, this has shattered the minds of many. So yeah, an extraordinary story. You would have thought from the outside looking in. And again, it was something that my wife and I were looking quite bemused at because it's a strange thing. But you would have thought you would have questioned it at some point and said, okay, there's a chance that they've just gotten some very handsome models to step in instead. But clearly nobody thought of that. This has really shaken the foundation. So there's more to play out in that particular story, but there are a lot of people who are very displeased with that development. 0417 063 963. That is our text line. Appreciate those who have sent in messages up until this point. And of course, you can continue to send them in throughout the rest of the day, the program, 24/7, whenever you'd like to send a message in. Within this hour, we're going to be talking to Christine Morris, Cancer Council SA's Prevention and Advocacy Manager. She's joined us a few times. She's terrific talent, always willing to talk. Biggest morning tea is on today, but that's not the focus of what I want to talk about. Let's discuss smoking, vaping, Cancer Council's approach to how we continue to move, of course, in the direction of trying to have as few people smoking as possible. We will get to all of that and more after we start our Two Ups at Two with Dragon. This is Rain. Thanks for joining us, everyone, and a very good afternoon to you.

0: there's a lot of work that has been done and has been over the last 25 years or so, of course, but a lot of work has been done to continue to incentivize people to quit smoking, not take it up in the first place. And the stats reflect that. So they're doing a good job in that particular respect. For reference, as of next year, according to the tobacco strategy that the SA government has, they want smoking rates down to 6%, which, if you're drawing a line, that seems relatively achievable at this rate. Some other stats that they have highlighted, but I'll get to the other side of this in a second. So daily smoking rates between 15 and 29-year-olds, from 9.7 in 2021 to 5.1% now, which again, pretty sizable reduction. 30 to 59-year-olds declining from 11.8 to 9.9. Mental illness, people who have mental illness, apparently down from 16.6% down to 12.3%. And the average age of when people will start smoking has gone up from 16 to 17, which doesn't sound like a sizable difference, but, you know, formative years and younger people are taking on smoking later in life, albeit by a year on average, but it's progress. So the other side of the coin is vaping, which, conveniently within this release, not too many details on the vaping rates, and acknowledged as a genuine threat. Vaping, from at least how I can make out all of this data being released, plain and simple, is replacing smoking. Now, we are early days in terms of research for vaping, but vaping is putting chemicals into your lungs, which is not good for you, which of course is why Cancer Council and other bodies are continuing to say, well, irrespective of whether you're vaping or smoking, we need to disincentivize either of these behaviors. Now, if you are an adult and you don't care about the implications of any of that and all of this is legal, then you can go right ahead. It's your decision to make. The illicit tobacco trade is where all of this becomes far more complicated, a conversation we've had many times, and I am sure that you've looked around in your local community, seen a tobacco shop that's popped up and then been shut down briefly and then popped up again, or other ones that have just emerged in different places. So all of this is happening in your backyard. I can say that with almost definite confidence, that the illicit tobacco system, and of course, if you are a smoker, why wouldn't you pay for cheaper tobacco than you would if you went through the legal system, which is why we've talked so extensively in the past about how much is being charged, as legal tobacco is so far out of reach compared to the illicit tobacco that's flooded the market. So how do you go about addressing that particular problem? Cancer Council Australia, and we'll talk to Cancer Council SA next as well, but they say stay the course. And I'm not sure that's the right method, but they've got a tricky decision to make. And I'm looking forward to talking to Christine Morris about this and the different elements that fall within all of this data. And of course, on a more positive note, the biggest morning tea is on today as well. And here's to hoping you've had the opportunity to put a few dollars in as well. So plenty to discuss with Christine Morris. Hopefully you've got plenty to discuss as well. You can join us on the text line to do it on 0417 063 963. Great to have your company on Around SA.
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Bon Jovi and Always here on 5MU, where we play better music and we play more of it. That's part of your two ups at two. More double ups from your favourite artists in a moment's time. Just want to quickly poke my head in and remind you, Jackie from Mackie is an absolute gem. She does so many things for us behind the scenes here at 5MU. She puts together the community events page at our station website. There are so many different things you can do all across the Adelaide Hills, Murray Lands, Fleurieu, South Coast, wherever you're listening to me from. So make sure you're consulting that list ahead of the weekend. And if you want to hear Jackie from Mackie herself tell you about everything that's going on, she joins Adam and Jenny every Friday morning, about 25 to 9 or so. And it's all thanks to Terminus Hotel in Strath. Sport on the big screen, great beer garden, great people, great food and drink. What more could you possibly ask for? So make sure you're popping in and saying hello there. All right, get your shoulders warmed up. Village People, part of your two ups at two. You know this one. YMCA, 5MU.

0: Yes, you're listening to Around SA. 3pm news, sport and weather on the way in a few moments' time. No better time for you to put on the kettle, in my opinion. Make yourself a nice cup of coffee or tea. Sit back, relax for a few moments, tell yourself you're doing a great job, and then we move into the last hour of the program, which of course features your texts on the text line, which is 0417 063 963. Also within this last hour, maybe not a story for today, but a story to keep an eye on in the coming weeks. But the greyhound racing industry once again is coming under fire, as you would imagine from the RSPCA. It lines up with the inquiry and the recommendations that have been done into the industry, but then also more broadly speaking about the local economic impacts of that, for example. We'll discuss it all after the break on Around SA.
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8: Afternoon, Roger, looking really good today for the run home. We're accident breakdown free. South Road flowing well if you're heading through to Second Valley. Do have some works on Main South Road near Fishery Beach Road to Cape Jervis. Do have activity at Currency Creek, Goulwa Road near Deep Creek Road. But the freeway looking good. Accident breakdown free. But do have a Canberra this afternoon. Olivedale Street at Birdwood. 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
9: Hi, I'm Phoebe Humphrey. Pauline Hanson is expected to call for Australia to adopt a Norway-style gas and oil system. The One Nation proposal would introduce a 10% wellhead royalty on all offshore gas and oil production and would also scrap the petroleum resource rent tax. Resources Minister Madeleine King says Norway is simply not Australia.
10: Some of the gas in Australia is from onshore. That's not the same situation in Norway. So for One Nation to cherry pick parts of a system of another country just speaks to their lack of knowledge.
9: The federal government has announced a $7 million package to tackle the nation's worst diphtheria outbreak in decades. 231 cases have now been recorded across the Northern Territory, WA, South Australia and Queensland. Health Minister Mark Butler says more vaccines are being delivered.
11: There are sufficient doses of vaccines, I'm told, in the Territory, but the need for additional workers to get out and get the needles into the arms that need them.
9: The latest unemployment figures are out and they're slightly worse than economists were expecting. Unemployment rose from 4.3% to 4.5% in April, with close to 19,000 jobs lost. It's already exceeded the Reserve Bank's forecast, which expects the unemployment rate to sit at 4.2% in June. And a bomb scare bungle at a Victorian airport. It's been revealed the suspicious item that shut down Avalon Airport this morning was a laser hair removal device. A man is now out of police custody after being detained during the operation. The terminal now operating as normal.
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9: In sports, starting with NRL, the Raiders are home to the Dolphins tonight. The Finns on a three-game winning streak, but will be without stars Hamiso Tabuai-Fido, Max Plath, Salwyn Cobbo and Tom Flegler due to Origin. Canberra's Hudson Young and Ethan Strange are in Blues camp. And to AFL, round 11 kicks off tonight with the Hawks and Crows meeting down in Tassie. Marbiod Chole and Connor Nash return for Hawthorn, while Adelaide welcomes back star forward Riley Thilthorpe. That's the latest news and sport.
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0: Partly cloudy for the rest of your Thursday ahead of another partly cloudy day tomorrow, with a top of 20 expected for Adelaide, Strathalbyn and Victor Harbour, 19 in Murray Bridge, 18 in Mount Barker and a top of 14 tomorrow for Mount Lofty.
14: River, beaches, deserts and islands. We've got it all. 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
0: The regular listeners of Around SA would know this to be a fact because I constantly tell you I love surveys. And you would notice this is a theme through a lot of the topics we talk about. There's some type of survey result that's linked within it. And I just find it endlessly fascinating to know the collective perspective on something, and then you can find your individualistic position within it. It's something that I will never get sick of. Now, with a lot of surveys, I think we can all guess the direction in which they're going. So it makes it even more rare to see some of these surveys where you're completely wrong about something. And I guarantee you, you'll be wrong about this. So over in America, YouGov, which exists over there too, they did quite a comprehensive survey on a long list of activities, hobbies, and interests that you can have. And they asked American citizens to grade them as to how cool they are. So, from very cool to somewhat cool to not cool at all, etc. How cool is a particular interest, hobby or activity? I'm going to give you 3 seconds. I want to see if you can guess what the coolest activity, hobby, interest that you can have in America is. Time's up. It's science. Now, raise your hand if you got that correct. I doubt it. Outer space was second. Watching movies was third, reading books was fourth, computers were fifth, which beat out rock music, coffee, tea, word games, video games, etc. What's more interesting is at the bottom. So these are the least cool activities, hobbies, interests. Cryptocurrency, sports betting, guns, marijuana, selfies, and golf. Which led to this incredible quote from YouGov's senior data journalist David Montgomery. He says, the results suggest the typical American is a bit of a square. So there you go. I would have never in a million years guessed that that's how that would have gone, but here we are. So 0417 063 963. I would love to know what the Australian version of that would look like. But would it change much? Maybe, maybe not. I'm intrigued. Very intrigued. Thanks for those who have joined us on the text line today. We dive headfirst into what you're talking about shortly with our text line segment. Within this last hour as well, something that I don't think is a story as of today, but it will be a story soon. The RSPCA continuing to put pressure on the greyhound racing industry. The local impacts of that in a handful of different places across the state. It's an intriguing conversation to once again have, so we will get to all of that and more after Jerry Rafferty and that saxophone serenade you to start this hour. Thanks for joining us, everyone. A very good afternoon to you.

0: each. This is a great text. She says, "Hi, Chris. I'm all for having surveillance cameras everywhere within reason. As you said, if you haven't done anything wrong, what's the problem? Anyone naive enough to believe the government or whoever doesn't already know everything they need to know about you is kidding themselves, because mobile phones take care of that." And that's what Jenny was saying in the first hour too. This is the point I want to get to. "What annoys me is when cameras are introduced somewhere, everyone kicks up a stink about their privacy. Yet, if your car gets scratched, you have an accident, or a business gets broken into, the same people are sitting on Facebook asking if anyone has dash cam footage or security cameras. You can't have it both ways." Very well said, Lisa. That's a good point to raise. If you would like to raise your own points, 0417 063 963. That is our text line. This is Around SA.
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10: Let's be frank. Australia's immigration system is broken. The numbers are too high and the standards are too low. Albo has brought in a record 1.4 million people in 3.5 years, putting pressure on housing and essential services. Australians can see the country they love changing for the worse. That's why the Coalition has announced a migration policy with Australian values at its heart, putting Australian values first, stopping system abuse and showing a red light to radicals.
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0: It's Around to SA and a very happy Thursday to you, wherever you are, whatever you're doing. I'm Chris Gusco. Last chance for you to squeeze a message in on the text line if you'd like to. 0417 063 963 is the number. Now, this last story, I think, is worth a discussion in the coming weeks and months. Maybe not right now, but it's an interesting one to flag. So, greyhound racing. You may remember back in 2023, Graham Ashton did an inquiry into the state of greyhound racing and the industry itself within South Australia. After that, 87 recommendations were handed down, and the industry as a whole was given until the 8th of July 2026 to implement these changes. Now, that's about 5 or 6 weeks away now, so the deadline of that, I'm sure, will be a talking point in its own right. RSPCA, as you would imagine, has been campaigning quite heavily against this, along with other animal activist groups. What is interesting within this, whether you are in support of greyhound racing or not, is some of the key metrics in which they have been measured against have gotten worse. So I know that we're going to have people who listen who are heavily involved and would never do any harm. I completely understand that. And what I'm trying to be is remain as neutral as possible within this conversation. My point being that as this conversation intensifies, it is going to be hard to ignore that the recommendations that have been handed down within the inquiry, a fair few of these aren't being met. So what is going to happen from here is going to be interesting. So keep in mind the ACT doesn't have it at all. Tasmania are going to essentially phase it out, and it's gone by 2029. I would be immensely interested to see how this is perceived by those who have to look over the report and the recommendations that were meant to change and have a widespread impact on the industry. Now, we don't definitively know all of the ins and outs, but by the time we get the report and when we see it, we're going to know whether or not greyhound racing has a future. Or, and I think this is interesting, I compare this to duck shooting in the sense that duck shooting, even just in a general perspective, and I'm not talking about anyone who's specifically involved here, but in a general perspective, people are, for the most part, against it. However, state government stands by it. Even though Victoria got rid of it, people come over from Victoria to South Australia because we still keep it in place, right? I would be, well, I was just going to say, I'm not sure where this goes, because there's a very good chance that if the state government says, well, we understand its impact on particular communities, we understand its economic benefit, if they would be willing to say, okay, well, we see that the recommendations aren't particularly being met here, however, we can make an exception. So, look, I don't want to put a bet on either way as to how this would turn out, but I think it's going to be immensely interesting. And like I said, it's not a story for today because we don't know the specifics. It's a story for a couple of months from now to talk about its future, whether we follow some governments in Australia who's decided that they don't want to have this, or we go the other way. So definitely something to keep an eye on. A very interesting topic on 0417 063 963. If you have anything to add, go right ahead. I'm looking forward to hearing from you as always. It's Around SA.
1: 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Like the big hits from the 60s and 70s. 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
9: Good afternoon. A breakdown in Crayfords West on the freeway up track near the Meesdays ramp. Ongoing works continuing this afternoon. Cape Jarvis Main South Road near Fishery Beach Road 40 both ways. Also Currency Creek, Goolwa Road near Deep Creek Road. 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
8: Bit of breakdown at the moment in Crapers West on the freeway up track near the Meesdays ramp. Ongoing works continuing this afternoon. Second Valley Main South Road near Forest Road, 40 both ways. And Currency Creek on Goulburn Road near Deep Creek Road. Australia's biggest Keno jackpot is just a moment away. 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
9: Hi, I'm Phoebe Humphrey. Social media platform X has been fined $650,000 after admitting it failed to comply with Australia's Online Safety Act. The company telling federal court it failed to provide our eSafety Commissioner with the steps it was taking to stop child exploitation material on the platform. X has 45 days to pay the penalty plus $100,000 in legal fees. The Treasurer has joined the Foreign Minister in condemning the actions of an Israeli minister. Footage posted online shows the Security Minister taunting activists who were detained on their way to provide aid to Gaza. Jim Chalmers says it's disgraceful. A Sydney bus driver is in a critical condition after a school bus crashed into a tree in the city's west. Several Year 11 and Year 12 students were also injured, with 5 taken to hospital. It's believed the driver, aged in his 50s, suffered a medical episode. It's been revealed a laser hair removal device is what placed Victoria's Avalon Airport into lockdown this morning. The terminal has now reopened after a bomb disposal robot was deployed following a security scare. Inspector Nick Ubergang says one man was detained.
10: Fair to say too that the person who had the bag probably wasn't too cooperative with us to start.

0: 5MU.
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0: 5MU Traffic.
13: Roads are accident and breakdown free at the moment through the Murrayland, South Coast and the Hills. Also, Adelaide Road at Manham Road in all directions. Ongoing works continuing Cape Jarvis Main South Road near Fishery Beach Road, 40 both ways, and Mosquito Hill, Goulwa Road near Mosquito Hill Road. 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
0: 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Every day $2,000 could be yours. 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
3: Go to the win page. What happens is we give you a subject. You have 10 seconds to give us five examples of that subject.
0: Yeah.
3: It's as simple as that and you will win $2,000.
0: This is the second last chance to do this. But that doesn't mean we're not going to be doing cool stuff. But right now, $2,000 and it all falls down to Glenn of Hampton Park.
3: Hello, Glenn.
4: Hi, guys. How are you?
3: Very well, thank you. You can't even study for this because you've got no idea what the subject matter is going to be.
0: Glenn, we want you to win the money. We have the money. We want you to win the money. You won't
4: win it. I'd love to win it.
3: Okay.
0: And can I just give you some stats? The best answers for the five things, 2.7 seconds.
3: That's not helpful to Glenn because Glenn can take 9.9 seconds.
0: Well, yesterday took almost the full 10 seconds.
3: And that's okay, as long as you get in 10 seconds. Have you got your timer there, Ryan?
5: Yeah.
3: Ready to start? All right, Glenn, we're about to start the timer. You have 10 seconds to give us five items of clothing. Go.
4: Socks, shoes, jumper, jacket, T-shirt.
3: Phew. Yes, okay.
0: Yeah, okay, I'll
3: do. I thought you weren't going to make it.
0: Yeah,
3: okay. Phew. Were you looking at everything you're wearing right now? Pantyhose, bustle.
0: Suspenders, stockings. Glenn,
3: you can dress like Liberace. You've won $2,000.
0: $2,000.
4: Oh, you little ripper. Thank you so much.
3: Well done, Glenn.
0: Jeepers.
4: I'm nearly having a heart attack.
0: Man, you and me both. Glenn.
4: Thank you, guys.
3: Well done, Glenn.
4: That's a deal. Oh, my gosh, I'm shaking.
0: Good. Glad.
4: Oh, thank you, sir.
0: Carry on about to your business, Glenn.
3: About
0: your business. I can't even speak. So that's our second last chance. Will you be able to make it a clean sweep tomorrow? JonesyandAmanda.com.au. 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
3: Coming up next, this is something you saw, Brendan. About a male pursuit.
0: Well, one of my mates, a fishing guy, sent me this. He thought it was pretty funny, but I thought this is from a woman's perspective.
3: You thought it was funny. It made me angry.
0: Yeah. Jonesy and Amanda driving you home with Jam Nation.
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6: 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And HR nervous. 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
1: 5MU Traffic.
2: Roads are accident and breakdown free at the moment through the Murrayland, South Coast and the Hills. Also, Adelaide Road at Manham Road in all directions. Ongoing works continuing Cape Jarvis Main South Road near Fishery Beach Road, 40 both ways, and Mosquito Hill, Goolwa Road near Mosquito Hill Road. 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
3: Got that final check of your roads for your Thursday night. It's looking really good at the moment through the Murrayland, South Coast and the Hills. Also Adelaide Road at Manham Road in all directions. Works continuing tomorrow. Cape Jarvis Main South Road near Fishery Beach Road 40 both ways. And Currency Creek Goulwa Road near Deep Creek Road. Check your speed. Nan Road Woodside. 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
4: Hi, I'm Phoebe Humphrey. NAB has become the first of the big four banks to revise its cash rate forecast in the wake of the latest unemployment data. The jobless rate increased from 4.3 to 4.5% in April. NAB believes the Reserve Bank will hike interest rates once more this year, but will hold off until August instead of June. A bomb scare bungle at a Victorian airport. It's been revealed the suspicious item that shut down Avalon Airport this morning was a laser hair removal device and a tin of hot chocolate. The man detained during the operation telling Seven he was initially confused by what was going on.
5: One officer just hurled the F word at me the first 5 minutes.
4: He was released from police custody shortly after. A man's been charged after allegedly stealing a camera in the aftermath of the Bondi terror attack. Police say the 35-year-old snatched the equipment from Peter Ma, who was shot dead at the event on December 14. He's accused of pawning the camera days later. It's since been recovered, along with the SD card. Social media platform X has admitted to breaking Australian child safety law. X's lawyers telling federal court it failed to reveal the steps it was taking to combat child sexual exploitation material. The platform has been fined $650,000. And more than 230 cases of diphtheria have now been recorded across the Northern Territory, WA, South Australia and Queensland. The federal government has unveiled a $7 million package to fight the outbreak, which is mainly impacting First Nation Australians.
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4: In sport, Craig McRae has hit back at accusations Collingwood handpicked the 15th placed Eagles for Scott Pendlebury's milestone match. The Pies coach defending the way the clubs managed the 38-year-old, which has led to this week being his record-breaking 433rd game in front of a home crowd.
6: That's pretty naive to think that we would do that.
4: Tonight, the Hawks face the Crows in Tassie. And the Raiders are home to the Dolphins tonight. The Finns on a 3-game winning streak, but will be without stars Hamiso Tabuai-Fido, Max Plath, Selwyn Cobbo and Tom Flegler due to Origin. That's the latest news and sport.
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14: Partly cloudy for the rest of your Thursday ahead of another partly cloudy day tomorrow with a top of 20 expected for Adelaide, Strathalbyn and Victor Harbour, 19 in Murray Bridge, 18 in Mount Barker and a top of 14 tomorrow for Mount Lofty.
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26: Showtime! Good afternoon to you.
27: If you're more entertaining, Brendan, I wouldn't have to scroll on my phone.
26: What do you say? I'm just focusing on what we're doing. I'm keeping Gemma
27: like I
26: Rye
27: said,
26: in order.
27: So boring. I could not focus on my phone. I found some stories, but you get to choose which ones. Like choose your own adventure.
26: Oh, I love it. Do we go with the smugglers or do we go with the pirates?
27: Well, here's like the first of the stories. The Club garlic clove in the anus. Yeah, yeah. Okay, it's about parasites.
26: Oh,
27: and
26: what about
27: another
26: breath?
27: One. keep the vampires away. And another one about giant tortoises.
26: Well,
27: let's go with that. Let's go with that.
26: I thought I was getting a choice here.
27: I know. This is it's an incredible story because tortoises live for about 150 years.
26: They do, the Galapagos in particular.
27: Yes. Well, here's two tortoises. The picture I'm looking at is there's a man, a keeper, trying to keep them apart. One's on its back flailing around. The other one's having a go trying to smash into it. Over 120 years ago, one of these giant tortoises stole the other's food and destroyed any chance of peace forever. 120 years ago. Every single day, without fail, they have fought for 2 to 3 minutes, like clockwork, according to the zoo staff, generations, as you can imagine, of zoo staff have watched this happen. The food disappeared long ago, as they say. Neither tortoise probably remembers, but the grudge has outlived anyone who can remember what actually happened. So for 120 years, every day, these tortoises have feuded.
26: It wasn't a garlic clove that they stole.
27: I don't know, but if you want that story, I can get you more information.
26: Please, please.
27: I'll put it in your inbox.
26: you keep out of my inbox. Instagram is coming up if you'd like to play jonesyandamanda.com.au with Jam Nation.
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10: the one. Jonesy.
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2: Extra cash.
3: Any money. Jonesy and Amanda's.
0: You ought to know. 10 questions, 60 seconds on the clock. You can pass if you don't know an answer. We'll come back to that question if time permits. You get all the questions right, $1,000.
4: You can make it $2,000 by answering a bonus question, but here's where the jeopardy kicks in. It is double or nothing.
0: David is in the Shire. Hello, David.
5: Hey, how you going, Jonesy and Amanda?
4: Doing hello, David. Well.
0: David, now that we're national, which Shire are you in?
5: Well, is there only one, Jonesy?
0: Well, as I said, you tell that to the people of the Surf Coast Shire or the people of the Bass Coast Shire.
4: Or the Hobbits.
0: Okay.
5: Sutherland, mate. Sutherland.
0: Do you know a fun fact just about shires? There's a lot of them in Australia.
4: There are no fun facts about shires.
0: In Tasmania, they don't have shires. They have a municipality.
4: Mm-hmm.
0: But like only you can say I'm from the municipality.
4: Are you sure you don't want a job in local government, Brendan?
0: Maybe that's my next move.
4: David,
0: I'm just putting David E so he wins this money.
4: Well, let's see if we'd love to give the money away, David. We absolutely would.
5: I'd love for you to give it away, Timmy.
4: We've got 10 questions. We've got 60 seconds. If you're not sure, do say pass because we might have time, okay, to come back.
5: I will. Thanks.
4: David, here we go. Deep breath. Question number one. A baby cow is called a?
5: Car.
4: Question two. A Kubra and Fedora are types of what?
5: Cat.
4: Question three. How many events are in a decathlon?
5: 10.
4: Question four. On a compass, what does the W stand for?
5: West.
4: Question five, The Mask was played by which actor?
5: Jim Carrey.
4: Question six, in tennis, how many points is love worth?
5: Zero.
4: Question seven, Natalie Barr is the host on which morning show?
5: Sunrise.
4: Question eight, in which UK city did the Beatles come from?
5: Liverpool.
4: Question nine, on your body, what's the glutamus maximus?
5: Your bum.
4: Question ten, in what activity would you do an Eskimo roll?
5: A what?
4: Eskimo roll.
5: Eskimo roll. Gymnastics.
4: Oh, David, it's in kayaking.
0: Kayaking.
4: When you go over over, it's called an Eskimo roll.
0: And you had about 20 seconds to go.
4: Oh, yeah. David.
0: Oh.
5: Sorry, guys.
0: David.
5: Fell at the final hurdle.
4: Gee, you were good, though.
0: Oh, man, you
4: not
0: were
4: that that's
0: like,
4: any
5: looking
4: consolation.
5: Forward to Jonesy putting on the tempting pants and everything.
4: Oh, I know.
0: And I would have put those pants on for you, David.
4: As he does down at the Shire every weekend.
0: Oh, mate.
5: They're getting a bit tight around the waist, though, Jones. They've got to tell you that.
0: Okay. Who have you been talking to?
5: Now you're glad I missed the last question, mate.
4: David, you played so well.
0: You gave us entertainment. You gave us titillation. Thank you.
5: Thanks.
4: Thanks, David.
0: Oh, wow.
4: Oh, so close.
0: JonesyDemanda.com.au if you would like to play Instagram. It'll be back again tomorrow with Jam Nation.
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0: This is the Christian O'Connell Show right now. We're doing Tombstone Text. What is that, you may be saying? So get your phone out. The first text message that's sitting right at the top of your phone inbox, send it into us. 0475-031043. Imagine that is now your tombstone. Don't edit them. Don't scroll down. Pick that number one. Christian, Simon in Sydney, listen to the show. My tombstone text. It's come from my wife. It was a fart explosion. I heard it come out. Smell next level. I'm guessing you've got a baby or a toddler.
1: I hope so.
0: I really hope so.
2: They poo up to the armpits, Rio.
1: To your armpits or to their own
2: their
1: armpits?
2: Their own.
1: Right.
0: No, it's insane.
2: Yes.
0: It's insane.
2: How could that come out of that tiny little thing?
0: You're right. Such a small person.
2: Yes.
0: Also, what they don't put in the books is it's the clay-like substance.
2: Yes.
1: Oh, my
0: it's
1: Lord.
0: It's not easy to clear up. Grisha, I love this one. I'll be very happy if this is my tombstone. Get wine or something bad will happen.
1: That's good life advice.
0: That's a midweek, someone whose midweek isn't going according to plan. Get wine or something bad's going to happen.
2: It's a warning.
0: Yeah. Christian, my tombstone text is move your butt. Everyone's waiting. I like that on a tombstone because that means what? Is everyone waiting on the other side for me?
1: Yes.
0: Yeah, go.
1: Come join me.
0: Oh, the old dead pets. You're all going to be reunited and family and friends. Lovely. You want a coffee?
1: Hey.
0: Looks solid and feels good.
1: I hope that's not about the
0: I hope that's not. I really hope that's not. Rio, what's your tombstone text?
1: Mine's from my partner, Will. It says, no, you need to be a model to pull that off.
2: Oh.
1: I was looking at a new shirt online. Christian, I'll show you this now. A new T-shirt.
0: Chambre.
1: I sent this to him.
0: Oh,
1: I said,
0: my word. That is actually revolting. It's puce yellow with blue collars.
2: It's like a gold.
0: Are you dressing up as a French tourist called Claude? I think that's the outfit that Claude has got on France in Guess Who.
1: It's a very...
0: Who are you pretending to be? Please don't get that.
1: Well, that's
0: or if
1: what
0: you
1: it
0: do,
1: is.
0: Don't ever be in my orbit.
2: The colour's not right
0: the
2: on colour, your
0: colour will, I mean, I'm no colour stylist, but that colour will wash you out.
1: It's got a lovely blue that pops and three big
0: the
1: buttons
0: blue,
1: on
0: yeah,
1: it.
0: Well, then get all the blue, but don't have that awful yellow.
1: He told me I need to be a model to pull that
0: no,
1: off.
0: No, not even Brad Putt. Not even, I don't know who Brad Putt is, by the way.
1: Brad Putt couldn't pull that off.
3: Brad's evil twin.
0: Brad Pitt couldn't pull that off. There's no model alive that could pull that look off. Do not get that.
2: No.
1: Okay. No,
0: what?
1: Now it kind of makes me want it even
0: you
1: more.
0: To think that's the look I want?
1: I think it's
0: also,
1: kind of...
0: it looks like you're trying to sort of become 13, and that's creepy.
1: That's
0: you're a man
1: that.
0: In your 30s.
1: That's whimsical. It's like a Wes, something in
0: it's
1: a
0: not
1: Wes
0: whimsical.
1: Anderson.
0: And there you go, mate. This is a problem with your generation. Life isn't a Wes Anderson movie.
1: But it could be if I was in
0: no,
1: this
0: no,
1: t-shirt.
0: It wouldn't. No,
1: it could
0: no.
1: be. I could be the Grand no. Budapest Hotel.
0: You're still in the studio with me, mate, with a shonky air conditioning unit. You're not in a Wes Anderson movie.
1: Okay.
0: He'd be horrified at the lack of colour schemes in this studio.
1: I'm going to get
0: there's no mauve.
1: I'm getting
0: no,
1: this
0: you're
1: t-shirt.
0: Not. No, you're not. Intervention is needed.
2: Yes.
3: Where's Bill Murray?
0: All right, then. Send us your text, your tombstone text to 0475 031043.
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0: 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Time for today's Time Waster. All right, then, we're looking for your fast food bands.
1: Maria, I'm on my way. To Blueberry Hill.
0: You know what that is? Fats Domino Pizza.
2: Wow.
3: You okay?
2: Silver
4: Plus. I thought it was Louis
0: Armstrong. Yeah, it's hard to they blur. Bill Withers is a lovely guy. You know he's opened up his own burger place. That's right. Grilled Withers. Grilled.
2: Silver.
0: Billed. Tell you also loves a nug.
2: Who?
0: Frontman of the Beatles, Paul McCartney.
2: Oh, that's
0: God. Don't get stuck behind him at the drive-thru. Come on, McCartney. Okay.
2: Yeah.
0: Got it,
2: yeah. Yeah, gone. Yeah. I get it.
0: Make a note for me. What about KFC and the Sunshine Band?
2: That's gold too.
0: Hungry Basement Jacks.
3: Oh,
0: where's
3: yeah.
0: Your fries at? Where's your fries at? Hungry Basement Jacks. And you love a Porto, don't you?
3: I actually do love a Porto.
0: No, who doesn't? Yeah. What about a Porto?
2: Oh, that's very good. That is God bless.
0: Come and find me in the pub. All right, what have you got, Chipmunk?
2: Grilling Heidi.
0: It's more grilling. Of a technique, yeah.
2: Yeah, a technique that would use.
0: Yeah.
2: Food.
0: Boring.
2: Finger licking good Charlotte.
3: That's good.
0: Yeah,
2: it's a slow burn.
0: Hawkeye. Let's go.
4: Colonel plays that.
2: Oh, this composer loves a bit of the Dirty Bird. It's Hans Zimmer.
0: Wow. Wait, that's also a gold as well. You know I love the great Hans. Hans Zimmer is great.
2: And you know what Chad Kroeger says? He goes to get his Macca's burger and he says, I don't want any pickles on it. Take my pickle back.
0: We took the long way around, but it was worth it. It was worth it. All right, what have you got then? Fast food bands. Tupac of Nuggets.
2: Very good. Gold.
0: Ricky, well done. Cinnabon Jovi.
2: Silver Plus.
0: Boz Snags. Oh, my word. That's going to take some beating.
2: Plus.
0: Early contender. Danny Powell. That's very good. Boz Snags. Men at Wok.
2: Gold.
0: Also great from Joe. Joshua's got KFC Low Green.
2: Silver Plus.
0: Burgatory Amos.
2: Oh,
0: very
2: cold.
0: Good. Very smart. Steve, that's very good. Burgatory Amos. Dirty Birds of Tokyo.
2: Silver Plus.
0: Fries Ferdinand.
2: Gold.
0: Smashing Dumplings.
2: Gold.
0: Aaron, that's very good. Smashing Dumplings. Smashing Dumplings is so good. Aaron, well done. Nelly for Tacos.
2: Oh, my God. Yeah. That is...
0: Shut the front door.
2: That is unbelievable.
0: Nelly for Tacos. I want to almost open up my own taco place and call it Nelly for Tacos.
2: Double Plus.
0: Juanita, well done. Ben Folds Five Guys.
2: Silver.
0: Dolly Parton, can you please repeat that?
3: Bronze a million.
0: No, if you go to the drive-thru, they can never hear you. That headset's always on the blink. No.
5: Sorry, can you repeat that, please?
0: I said 10 nuggets.
2: Funny, but bronze.
0: Andy, know that I think it's a gold. Big Mac Street Boys.
2: Silver.
0: Big Macklemore.
2: Gold.
0: Boneless Nugs and Harmony.
2: Gold.
0: Guzman S. Selena Gomez.
2: That's a great effort, Silver.
0: It is, Mark. The Hungry Jackson 5.
2: Silver.
0: Fleetwood McFlurry.
2: Silver Plus.
0: And finally, Katy Perry Perry.
2: Yeah, Silver.
0: Yeah. All right. Who's winning?
2: They were so good, but Nelly for Tacos.
0: Has to be. That's the Christian O'Connell Show for today. 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
6: You're on the 80s at 8. Shane Bryan with you. Good evening. Coming up on the show tonight, we take a look at a classic album from the Rolling Stones that was 3 years in the making, Tattoo You. Of course, the big single from that album was Start Me Up. Six years it took to get that song out there, and originally started as a reggae song. Got that story coming up on the show tonight. Let's get underway. This is Noiseworks with No Lies from 1986. You're on the 80s at 8.

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0: Christian O'Connell's show. We've been fighting about it. We had a rogue Mitsubishi air conditioning unit, and the remote control was not. They weren't speaking to each other.
1: No.
0: The machines were coming for us. This is how it begins, my friend. This is our Terminator, if you want, the T100. Christian, is it a Mitsubishi Electric or Mitsubishi Heavy Industries aircon? Heavy Industries.
2: Okay.
0: It's either the LR button or the UD button. Actually, we found out it's the 3D button.
1: And people were sending in images. They were, did not correspond to the cheap remote that we have.
0: No, I'm an air conditioning mechanic. Press the buttons that look like the vent photo attached. Listen, mate, the photo you attached is all the buttons on ever. All buttons everywhere. Christian, take a photo of the remote and the hidden panel and put it into ChatGPT. Mm. I refuse to surrender to the machines this early. We're all going to have to roll over. And so the AI can tickle our bellies, but not yet. But anyway, it's working now. Thank you very much. So we're trying to find this morning who has moved the furthest and the longest. Sorry, the shortest.
3: I'm moving out.
0: So Alex is moving 350 metres. What time are they moving you?
4: At 8 o'clock.
2: A.M.?
0: He's done that on purpose.
2: Wow.
0: No, he's done that on purpose. I bet Bonnie, your wife, was like, they must have had other slots available. No, I've just stood out. It's just 8. I'll pay you more to do it at 8 a.m. It must be 8 a.m. Why? I'm doing the news. Sorry, it's the most convenient time.
4: I'll be there.
0: So while your wife's getting your kids to school, is the perfect time to start moving. All right, love, we're just coming through with this piano.
4: I'll be there as soon as I can, darling.
0: Yeah. Lots of meeting, I'm guessing, after the show today as well, Alex.
4: Oh, yeah. Lots of cross, yeah.
0: All right, so Alex has done 350 meter move today. What have you done? Chris, good morning. Welcome to the show.
5: Good morning. Yes, good morning to you. I think I've done one of the longest moves on me and my family. Yep. My wife's a West Yorkshire lass, and we were living in Perth at the time, and we decided we'd move back to England to be closer to her family. So we moved in summer, so we packed up all our furniture, shipped it across to England. We put it in storage while we looked and rented a fully furnished place while we decided to look where we wanted to live around West Yorkshire. Summer was amazing. We got to winter and it was miserable. So we
0: because you're in Yorkshire. I mean, listen, the UK is cold and wet during winter, but Yorkshire is a particular epicenter. You know,
5: yeah.
0: That's why it would have been horrible going from Australia to there.
5: Yes, I'm not going to say too much about sleety days, rainy, dark, lights on, all miserable.
0: Yeah.
5: And we decided halfway through winter, no, we don't like this, so we moved back to Australia. We moved back to New South Wales. But the thing was, we didn't even get our stuff out of storage, so moved to England, stayed in storage, and then moved back to New South Wales, and we hadn't seen it for 12 months.
0: That's been it. So you never actually unpacked?
5: No, we never unpacked.
2: Oh, wow.
0: You were never fully committed, I think, at some level, to the relationship. If you moved in with your partner, and 6 months into life, you're going to unpack anything? No.
1: Keep my options open, thanks.
0: It's a red flag. Chris, very funny call. Thank you very much, mate. Have a good day.
5: No worries. You too.
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0: Christian O'Connell Show. We're doing small thing, big joy. Christian, my small thing, big wins. That's not what I'm saying. Putting the overflowing bins out and finding space in the neighbor's half-filled bin to get the rest of the weekly rubbish in. I get that. Small thing, big joy, Christian, when the wash machine and the dryer happen to finish their cycles at the same time.
1: Oh, yeah.
0: That way you can take the dry stuff out and put the wet stuff in. Santa, you're right. You've synced up life. Christian, what about eating ice cream with a teaspoon? No.
2: Talk me through that.
0: Yeah.
2: I need to know more.
0: Yeah, I know.
2: What am I missing out on?
0: What about when you've been to Europe, they give you that tiny little thing?
2: Yes, the little like
0: what is this, toothpick?
2: Spade or something like that. Yes.
0: Tiny, it's never enough. They snap it. So you try and load on that tiny Italian shovel.
2: Gelato.
0: Those dainty Italian hands. Christian, my small thing, big joy, squashing a mosquito that's been buzzing when you're in bed at night.
2: Oh, yeah.
0: Worst thing in the world. Happened to me the other night. And you think, oh, I'm going to go to sleep, I won't hear it. They're like, wait, what if it gets into my ear and lays eggs there? Because I'm sure I saw a thing about this, and like someone had like insect eggs in their ear and then they buried into their brain.
2: That doesn't sound right.
0: But late at night, once you have that thought, it doesn't matter if it's real. You can't unknow that. The light has to come on. Where is that bloody thing?
2: And as soon as you drift off to sleep, you become the...
0: And you're like, yeah, it's on my shoulder. It knows where I am. It's honing on me. It has an unfair advantage. I'm getting off these pheromones. But you're right, small thing, big joy. Christian, I'd elevate that to medium joy when you squish it. Battery. I mean, look, I don't want to condone hurting animals, but you're right, that squishing of that isn't a small thing, big joy. It's a big one. Christian, mine is going through 11 sets of traffic lights to go to work. When I get green lights all the way, that is the best. It takes 10 minutes off my time. Love it. Christian, we call Thursday Little Friday. I'm a teacher.
1: Oh, I love that.
0: Oh, my God. Can we borrow that, Anne-Louise?
2: That's great.
0: I love that. Little Friday. You're right. It's Friday's little brother.
2: That means you really only have to get to Wednesday and then you're at the weekend.
0: You're right.
2: Little Friday.
0: Yes. You're right. Let's start that now on a Wednesday, confusing everybody by going, welcome to the weekend. Anne-Louise, that is great. I love Little Fridays. That's what we're going to call Thursday's show from now on. No more Thursdays, guys.
2: Thursday's done.
0: I don't want to hear any more about it. It's Little Friday. All right, coming up next.
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0: We are coming to save the pubs of Australia. Over the last two decades, 6% of the pubs that were there are not there anymore. And the sad news is they're not coming back. We need your help to save your pub. We'll tell you how and why next.
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1: Very good. Gold.
0: Ricky, well done. Cinnabon Jovi.
1: Silver Plus.
0: Little Subway. Little Subway.
2: Subway.
0: No, it's very good, Bruce.
1: Silver.
0: Boz Snacks. Oh, my word. That's going to take some beating.
1: Plus.
0: Early contender. Danny Powell. That's very good. Boz Snacks. Men at Wok.
1: Oh,
0: also great from Joe. How to finger licking good?
1: Silver.
0: Not Nicole Schwarzinger, but Nicole Schnitzinger.
1: Very good too.
0: Well done.
1: Gold.
0: Oyster menu.
1: Silver.
0: I mean, they have a menu, but they're not fast food places aren't known for the menu. Yes. Could I see the menu, please? That was to the chef's table. Simply Red Rooster.
1: Silver.
0: KFC Hammer.
1: Silver Plus.
0: I don't know. Joshua's got KFC Low Green.
1: Silver Plus.
0: Burgatory Amos.
1: Oh,
0: very good. Very smart. Steve, that's very good. Burgatory Amos. Dirty Birds of Tokyo.
1: Silver Plus.
0: Fries Ferdinand.
1: Gold.
0: Smashing Dumplings.
1: Gold.
0: Aaron, that's very good. Smashing Dumplings. Smashing Dumplings is so good. Aaron, well done. My Chemical Coleslaw does not work, but maybe laugh.
1: Bronze.
0: The Grillage People.
1: That's good too. Gold.
0: Sue. Run KFC.
1: Silver.
0: Panic at the Soft Serve.
1: Bronze.
0: Nelly for Tacos.
1: Oh my God, yeah. That is...
0: Shut the front door.
1: That is unbelievable.
0: Nelly for Tacos.
1: Nelly.
0: I want to almost open up my own taco place and called it Nelly for Tacos.
1: Oh, double
0: plus. Juanita, well done. Ben Folds Five Guys.
1: Silver.
0: Dolly, party, can you please repeat that?
2: Bronze, if been, if a you, million.
0: No, if you go to the drive-thru, they can never hear you. That headset's always on the ring. No.
3: Sorry, can you repeat that, please?
0: I said 10 nuggets.
1: Funny, but bronze.
0: Andy, know that I think it's a gold. Big Mac Street Boys.
1: Silver.
0: Big Macklemore.
1: Gold.
0: Boneless Nugs and Harmony.
1: Gold.
0: Guzman S. Selena Gomez.
1: That's a great effort, Silver.
0: It is, Mark. The Hungry Jackson 5.
1: Silver.
0: Fleetwood McFlurry.
1: Silver Plus.
0: And finally, Katy Perry Perry.
1: Yes, yeah, Silver.
3: Yeah.
0: All right. Who's winning?
1: They were so good, but Nelly for Tacos.
0: Has to be. Has to be. Today's winner.
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0: Travis is in Dramana. Travis.
1: Yep.
0: How are you?
1: Good.
0: Good, thanks. Have you seen any good movies lately?
1: Not really. Oh. I did watch Black Phone 2 yesterday, and that wasn't too bad.
2: What's that
0: Black
2: one?
0: Black Phone 2?
2: What's that one, Travis?
1: It's a scary movie.
2: Oh.
1: It's about ghosts and that.
2: Was it scary?
1: The guy that's, not really.
2: What's your level of scary? Your level of scary and my level of scary might be different.
0: So Terrifier 3 being the scariest movie to...
1: It's probably 1.5.
0: Well, okay, so not scary at all. Because Amanda, you recommended that movie and I watched it and I enjoyed it very much.
2: Remarkably Bright Creatures,
0: and
2: not
0: I watched
2: scary.
0: The
2: emotional.
0: Ministry of Ungentlemanly Warfare.
2: Violent, you said, but with Henry Cavill. So
0: Henry Cavill.
2: A bit from Column A and a bit from Column
0: B. And the big
2: B.
0: guy from Reacher and Guy Ritchie. So everyone was snappily dressed.
2: Travis,
0: and they had snappy repartee.
2: Oh.
0: Worth watching.
2: Travis, here is question number one for you. In which sport would you use a ball that has 216 stitches?
1: Maybe AFL?
0: No.
2: No.
0: No.
2: No, sorry, Travis.
0: No. Kylie's in Mornington.
2: Hello, Kylie.
3: Hi. Hi, Jamesy and Amanda.
2: Are you a movie watcher?
3: A little bit. The last one I watched was Apex, but quite scary.
0: I've heard about Apex.
2: What's Apex? Tell me what that is, Kylie.
3: With Charlize Theron, and she's chased by a serial killer in the outback of Australia somewhere. Quite scary.
0: Yeah, and it's got Eric Banner in it.
2: Oh, really? Oh, well, I don't know if I'll be seeing that one.
0: Well, you should see it. You like Eric Banner.
2: Yeah, but not if he's chasing someone with a knife. In which sport would you use a ball which contains 216 stitches, Kylie?
3: Oh, what was that, sorry?
2: In which sport would you use a ball that contains 216 stitches? What ball has a lot of stitches on it?
3: Softball?
2: Oh, Ryan.
0: No.
2: Okay.
0: No.
2: Close, though. Let me say that it's
0: Kylie,
2: close.
0: You are so close. Aaron's in the Northern Beaches.
2: Hi, Aaron.
4: Hey, how are we going?
0: Going all right.
2: We're getting closer to the pin here. In which sport would you use a ball that has 216 stitches? It's not a softball.
4: I'm going to go with baseball.
2: It's a baseball.
0: What about Major League? That was a great movie.
2: Oh, have you seen anything that was made?
0: Well, that was good. Charlie Sheen in it. What's your favourite baseball movie?
2: You're asking Aaron and not me.
0: The Natural. What about The Natural with your boyfriend Robert Redford? That was very good.
2: I did like the one with Kevin Costner.
0: The Build It, They Will Come, that one.
2: You don't like that one?
0: Or the other one where he's a baseball player.
2: What?
0: There's the one that he plays that he's a baseball player.
2: That's the same thing you're talking
0: about. No, it's not. No, he wasn't a baseball player in Field of Dreams. He was like a dude that built a baseball field in his corn.
2: Right.
0: And then he was
2: an electric shock
0: treatment. Actually, Aaron, you might know this, but the baseball movie that old mate Kevin Costner was in.
2: You're not mistaken for Tim Robbins, are you?
0: No.
5: Got no clue.
0: Because it was something like...
5: For the love of the game.
0: For the love of the game.
2: Hands up, who saw that? No one. Aaron, question number two.
0: You know he's in town at the moment. Kevin, he's probably listening to this.
2: Let's play reverse it. Put my name down, flip it and reverse it. Even he didn't watch it. What song here is playing in reverse?
0: Any ideas there, Aaron?
4: Nothing's coming to me.
0: Okay.
2: Have a guess. Do you want to hear? We didn't play much of it.
4: Yeah, can I get it again?
2: Yeah, let's. Of course we can.
0: Okay, Aaron.
4: I don't know. So What by Pink.
2: Oh, sorry, Aaron.
0: Good
2: You're
0: guess.
2: Completely correct. No, you're not. I'm sorry about that.
0: Kevin, please call in and defend yourself if you'd like. Play the Fast Five. Jonesy and Amanda driving you home with Jam Nation.
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1: Today is Double A Chattery Day. 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
0: Thursday,
1: we're like a salada, you can have it just about any time.
0: Thursday is great. It's pie and sausage roll day here, and Dak drops.
1: Double A Chattery, this is the podcast I do with my friend Anita McGregor, and this episode is just bits and pieces that we wanted to talk to each other about. And she found this really interesting survey in light of Tin Hat Tuesday. We did an episode on Double A Chattery because she's a forensic psychologist about conspiracy theories.
0: Mm-hmm.
1: And people are leaning into them all over the world at the moment, as we know with our Tin Hat Tuesdays. But listen to this survey. It's quite interesting. And I'll tell you what it kind of the implications of it after this.
2: There was a survey that went out that asked, the Canadian Armed Forces have been secretly developing an elite army of genetically engineered, super intelligent, giant raccoons to invade nearby countries, right? You know, Canadian only has really one big border. So this guy who did the research, he coined the term the lizard man constant, because about 4% of America believes that lizard people secretly control the earth.
1: Mm-hmm.
2: And this is a pretty constant percentage of people. And so it was basically looking at whether people are kind of cheekily, you know, kind of saying, sure, mutant raccoons.
1: Which I would. If I was given a survey, I'd say, yes, I believe that.
2: Why wouldn't you? Why wouldn't you? But it was what I really found interesting about this survey was that it was trying to go and answer, you know, what percentage of people actually are doing this and what is the impact of that?
1: So what happened was they wanted to test how people answered surveys like that about outlying opinions, outlying concepts. The idea that a giant raccoon was going to invade America led by the Canadian Army, completely ludicrous, you would think. And yet, more than 4% said they believed it, that they thought that, yes, that must be true. But when you drill down on that, they found, as this man says, there's a 4% lizard-believing people. They will always believe that. But if the survey skews and they drilled down and found that a big number of those people, when asked, do you really believe this, said, no, I just answered it for a raz.
0: Yeah.
1: And what the implications of that are quite huge, because we all feel that the world is leaning in to more conspiracy theories, where the world's teetering on feeling a little bit unstable, a little bit crazy. People believe that Ellen's eating babies, all the rest of it. All the calls we get for Tin Hat Tuesday and the algorithm I now see on my phone. People say they believe it, but if you drill down, how many of them actually do? So they said, keep that in mind. The research suggests that some are taking the mickey in surveys, and therefore that skews the results. There will always be the lizard man constant, as he says. There'll always be certain people that will believe this stuff, but the higher figures than that don't believe it. And that's what they say, is that this survey challenges that people genuinely believe conspiracy theories like COVID being fake or the spread of 5G. In reality, most people who are giving answers to that aren't taking those surveys seriously at all. So when you look at the news and you look at the world and you read a survey that says millions believe something, take that with a grain of salt. Because when this psychologist in this study looked closer into it, the people that said they believed it, a number of them said, no, I don't really. I'm just in it for the raz. And my husband has always said that Bodie McBoatface changed everything. When people were given a choice of being able to say, let's spin this and flip a table on something stupid, Bodie McBoatface, then you get Brexit, and then you get modern America.
0: Mm-hmm.
1: People just want change. They want a raz, but there are implications of it. So when you read these surveys, these studies, don't panic. The world's not getting crazier. There's just more surveys of crazy stuff.
0: At primary school, I almost became class captain because I said that we'd have Hot Dog Friday, Frankfurt Friday. I had no power to do that. I didn't have any contacts with Big Frankfurt.
1: Well,
0: but people voted for me on the strength of
1: but
0: that.
1: But that's not a conspiracy comment. It's not an outlying concept.
0: But it's exactly what these polls are.
1: Yeah, well, that's true.
0: And I was a bit of a goof off.
1: And are you a lizard man?
0: Have you seen me here to Frankfurt?
1: Well, you dislocate your jaw and in it goes.
0: You can check it out, Double A Chattery, where you get your podcasts. One of radio's worst nightmares has come true for an English radio station.
1: Wow.
0: It's not us.
1: But this is huge. We'll play it for you next.
0: Jonesy and Amanda driving you home with Jam Nation.
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0: You know, yesterday how we were talking about stuff that lives rent-free in your head.
1: Yeah.
0: What lives rent-free in my head is something that just happened on the way to work this afternoon. I'm a motorcyclist.
1: You have mentioned it.
0: I'm riding my bike and I'm lane filtering through the traffic, which is now legal in most states.
1: Tell us what that is, what lane filtering
0: is. So you can, when the traffic's stopped and if it's going under 40 kilometres per hour, you can move between the cars.
1: Right.
0: And it makes sense for motorcycles. Motorcycles are more vulnerable when they're stopped in traffic. They're like a little

0: reckless, but at the same time,
1: it fuels jealousy.
0: Of course, we'll get a motorbike, and then you'll probably
1: imagine
0: find,
1: if we all had to lane filter around each other.
0: Go to Vietnam; they get motorbikes. Go to Bali; they understand them. Anyway, I'm not here to talk about the virtues of motorcycles because you know that I love them. I'm weaving up through the traffic, but there's always one person, either Johnny Unaware or Johnny Sheriff, who's like you and feels, oh, I'm going to stop him from going any further. But there was this guy in his Ford Ranger.
1: What was his name?
0: I don't know. He was just sitting there, but he was moved over. And sometimes, because people go in their own zone, I said, come on, mate, you can move over a bit. And he's heard me. So he's gone, oh, sorry, and he's moved over. And
1: oh,
0: I said,
1: good guy.
0: Thanks, mate. Good on you, champ. Anyway, I've got to the front, and it's a long set of lights. You know, you're waiting for ages. So I'm just sitting there. And then I've been caught out. The light's gone green, and I've gone to take off, and I've stalled the bike.
1: Oh. So he let you through, really.
0: Yeah, and then,
1: said,
0: I've,
1: sorry,
0: then I'm
1: mate.
0: Holding him up.
1: Oh.
0: And I just, and then, I, you know, you got a helmet on and I'm waving my hands doing this girly, sorry, mate, sorry.
1: Oh, you know, so no.
0: It's living rent-free in my head.
1: Yes.
0: So I apologise to that man in his Ford Ranger. I'm sorry.
1: Johnny Nice Man.
0: Hey, Johnny Nice Man.
1: Everyone in your stories has the first name Johnny.
0: Yeah. I'd like to have Johnny Nice co-host.
1: Instead, I've got Johnny Ice Pipe.
0: Jam, muscle memory is here. That's coming up. JonesyDemanda.com.au. I can tell you this, $2,000 is on the line. Jonesy Demanda driving you home with Jam Nation.

0: I have. I'm listening because you said to me about the sailing thing. Remember, I was sailing those old vintage sailboats with Sailor Jerry,
1: yeah.
0: And my wife didn't realize that you go from 8 in the morning till pretty much 7 at night.
1: Mm.
0: And most of it is just setting up the stupid sailboat, which by and large will tip over and sink. And then you spend the next 4 hours just waiting to be rescued.
1: And that's on a Saturday. Yep. She wants to go out to dinner. Bad luck.
0: One night I came home late and she's a very reasonable
1: woman. She is. She doesn't hold you back.
0: She said, we did have dinner plans, but now we're not going because you're so late. And I said, I'm sorry. And then Jerry said to me, he said, how's Helen going with the sailing? I said, well, she's not overly happy. So Jerry started calling her overly happy.
1: Taking the mickey.
0: How's overly happy going?
1: Thinking it was a joke.
0: Yeah, thinking it's a joke. Yeah, yeah.
1: And you're lucky. Your kids are grown up because so Helen, if she wants to, she doesn't have to.
0: Well, she doesn't want me hanging around the house. No, around her all the time.
1: But if there were chores and child rearing and stuff that needed to be shared, taking kids to sport, these pursuits take a long time.
0: Mm-hmm. Baseball, that's a game that takes a long time.
1: Does it?
0: Yeah, that's like as long as cricket.
1: Well, why don't you take that up?
0: No, I don't like baseball.
1: Well, why don't we do this? How about the tribal drum is going to beat for What Widow Are You?
2: And soon you'll be raising the kids alone and reminding them what he looks like with a photo of him holding a barramundi in an ugly BCFing English shirt.
1: Yeah.
0: Those BCFing shirts are dreadful.
1: Well, this is the thing. What Widow Are You?
0: Jonesy and Amanda driving you home with Jam Nation.
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0: It's Jonesy and Amanda driving you home. So a mate of mine sent me this from a, I guess you'd call it a so-called fishing widow.
1: She's brilliant.
0: And he was saying, oh, this is so funny.
2: And soon you'll be raising the kids alone and reminding them what he looks like with a photo of him holding a barramundi in an ugly BCFing English shirt.
1: And I made the point, which I think she's making.
0: I don't know if she's joking so
1: No,
0: much.
1: Because these small hobbies that men take up take a lot of time.
0: And shout out to this lady, Rachel Bell, 77. That's her Instagram.
1: She's brilliant. Instagram I think that's so
0: but
1: funny.
0: But it is. It's just.
1: It's so spot on.
0: But you say that men, we tend to take a lot of time with our hobbies.
1: Yes, you do. Or leave dad alone. He's in the shed.
0: Yep.
1: Or, you know, dad's playing cricket for the day. Mm. Dad's sailing all day. Riding a bike all day.
0: What about Kerri-Anne Kennelly's ex? Oh, an ex. I shouldn't say ex.
1: Passed away
0: husband, John. He had a trade set in his house.
1: Yeah.
0: And it
1: was
0: fantastic.
1: At home.
0: But
1: he was at home.
0: Like, but Kerri-Anne, you wouldn't have thought would be a train set person, but she got kind of into it.
1: Yeah, but he was at home. He was, you know, and it's not like there were little kids that needed looking after and things like that. I think women get the short end of the stick when it comes to leisure pursuits and the time we give them. And maybe, as you say, that's our own fault. We don't allow ourselves to because we know what needs to be done on a weekend.
0: The tribal drummer's beating for this. Kate has joined us. Hello,
3: hi,
0: Kate.
3: Hi, Jonesy and Amanda. Hi.
0: Great.
3: Hi, how are you?
1: What kind of sporting or weekend widow are you?
3: I'm a go-karting widow.
1: Oh. How does that work? So, tell us about it.
3: Yes. So my husband grew up go-karting. He was an avid go-karter. And lo and behold, my 10-year-old son has inherited the genes. So off they go on their go-karting weekends to compete. And I get stuck at home with my two daughters, which, of course, I can't complain about. But, yeah, they go off on their boys' go-karting weekend.
0: Mm.
1: Yeah.
0: And that's the thing, because the son is into it as well.
1: Yeah, so.
0: And he could be like Scotty McLaughlin. Look at him. V8 supercar driver, now having a tip over there in the States.
1: Well, sure.
0: And he started in go-karting.
1: Your daughters, you think, become champion washerwomen. No, that's the thing, is that, you know, you want everyone to pursue their thing. Of course you do. But the stuff that takes a lot of time is fun to do. I'm going to say one more thing. Men like this, like all these men we're talking about, like doing the stuff that they like to do.
0: Yeah, of course.
1: They don't want, nor, no one wants to do the stuff they don't want
0: no
1: to do.
0: No one wants to do the
1: but
0: stuff they don't
1: someone has
0: want to.
1: To.
0: Oh, come on.
1: Someone has to.
0: At least, Kate, you'll be happy in the knowledge that go-karting is cheap.
1: Oh, yeah, right.
3: You're right.
0: It's so cheap. Thank you, Kate. Trish has joined us.
1: Hello, Trish. Tell us about your sporting widowhood.
4: Well, it's not. Well, I see it as a sport. I'm a crazy op shopper. So I can go off for hours and hours and hours. And my husband doesn't even question it anymore. He knows where I am. He's on holidays now. He's my spotter. He'll say left, right, down that street, and off I go.
0: Okay.
1: Really?
0: Thank you, Trish.
1: So it can, of course, it can go the other way. Absolutely, it
0: sure,
1: can.
0: Sure. I think we've moved away from the sun there. Thank you, Trish. Wayne has joined us.
1: Hello, Wayne. What about you? What's your thing?
5: Well, I hate to break it to you, Amanda, but it's not just the men, it's also the women.
1: Yeah, tell me.
5: My wife is obsessed with Tai Chi.
1: But does that only take an hour or so in the morning?
5: She spends all day Saturday when she was competing. She was training 5 days a week. She's been overseas. It's endless. It's been happening for 30 years.
1: Wow.
0: So do you have a problem with this, Wayne?
5: No, not really. It's nice and peaceful and quiet at home on a Saturday. It's good.
1: Not the difference between men and women, because they have found their Tai Chi in it. They found the yin and the yang. Not every couple does. That's what that video was saying about the fishing. Here it is. Not everyone's happy with the choices.
0: Jonesy and Amanda driving you home with Jam Nation.
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0: But afternoon to you.
1: If you're more entertaining, Brendan, I wouldn't have to scroll on my phone.
0: What are you saying? I'm just focusing on what we're doing. I'm keeping Gemma
1: like
0: Rye
1: if
0: in
1: you
0: order.
1: So boring. I could not focus. Boring. Focus on my phone. I found some stories, but let me. You get to choose which ones. Like choose your own adventure.
0: Oh, I love. Do we go with the smugglers or do we go with the pirates?
1: Well, here's like the first the pirates of the are stories. The Club garlic clove in the anus. Okay, it's about parasites.
0: Oh,
1: and
0: what about
1: another
0: breath?
1: One. keep the vampires away. And another one about giant tortoises.
0: Well,
1: let's go with that. Let's go with that.
0: I thought I was getting a choice here.
1: I know. This is it's an incredible story because tortoises live for about 150 years.
0: They do, the Galapagos in particular.
1: Yes. Well, here's two tortoises. The picture I'm looking at is there's a man, a keeper, trying to keep them apart. One's on its back flailing around. The other one's having a go trying to smash into it. Over 120 years ago, one of these giant tortoises stole the other's food and destroyed any chance of peace forever. 120 years ago. Every single day, without fail, they have fought for 2 to 3 minutes, like clockwork, according to the zoo staff, generations, as you can imagine, of zoo staff have watched this happen. The food disappeared long ago, as they say. Neither tortoise probably remembers, but the grudge has outlived anyone who can remember what actually happened. So for 120 years, every day, these tortoises have feuded.
0: It wasn't a garlic clove this time.
1: I don't know, but if you want that story, I can get you more information.
0: Please, please.
1: I'll put it in your inbox.
0: You keep out of my inbox. Instagram is coming up. If you'd like to play, jonesydemand.com.au.

0: Hello there, it's Jonesy Demanda driving you home across Australia. We are saving our pub. When I say our pub, I mean yours, ours, everyone's pub, thanks to Forex. Five pubs, $5,000. So to bed this in, at great expense, I've invested in the Jonesy Pubometer.
1: Oh, how much did this cost? Is this like the buzzometer that you got from when we used to watch Underbelly so you could measure how many bosoms were on it?
0: It was...
1: Do you remember once there was only a half side boob and it, that's when you gave up watching?
0: No, I didn't.
1: You did. No, it wasn't. Because it lost stopping interesting to you.
0: Because I am a stats man and I like, anyway, no, it's nothing like the buzzometer. It's a pubometer and it records every pub I've ever been to in my life.
1: Oh, come on.
0: And
1: who's
0: which
1: got,
0: is one
1: ain't nobody got
0: and
1: time
0: I've,
1: for that.
0: I've worked all around the country doing this. Yeah. I've worked and I've gone to most pubs in most places. By initiating the pubometer, this device will tap into a core memory of a pub that I have been to and what's on the menu.
1: From then? Now?
0: So for any pub that I've been to in my life.
1: The menu that's on it now? Or
0: the menu
1: went?
0: That's on it now.
1: Okay.
0: So, Ryan, fire up the pubometer.
1: That sounds like a poking machine.
0: Tonight's pubometer. Okay. Well, this is good. Today, Last Chance Tavern, South Headland. The Last Chance Tavern. I haven't been there for a long time.
1: Western Australia?
0: Western Australia, up from Karratha.
1: Absolutely.
0: Down from Port Hedland.
1: Yes, yes.
0: South Hedland, Emu Bitter on tap, LCT Burger.
1: Is that food or beer?
0: No, that's the Last Chance Tavern Burger.
1: Oh, yeah. I see, LCT.
0: Yep. Yeah. Yeah. And Skimpy serving. Well, they still got the Skimpy barmaids. You're kidding me. When I worked in Karratha.
1: Do you want to get out the buzzometer?
0: No. Yep. Did you know about the skimpy barmaids? They're not skimpy in size. They're skimpy because they didn't wear much clothes. And it's a bit of a, you know.
1: A what? A what, Brendan?
0: Well, a lot of people have issues with the skimpies.
1: You didn't?
0: When I worked at the radio station in Karratha, at Karratha Tavern, they had skimpies, but the cleaner of the radio station was also a skimpy.
1: Yeah.
0: So one night I locked myself out of the radio station. I had to go to the pub next door. And I had to say to her, oh, can I get the keys to
1: well,
0: the station?
1: Well, where's she holding them?
0: Well, that's what I mean. She had to go by the bar because she's in a skimpy year.
1: That's right, but she had no room in her clothes to get no pockets, I'm
0: anyway,
1: imagining.
0: Anyway, so I've just got their website up there, Last Chance Tavern, South Headland. Today you've got Mia Belladonna between 4 and 10.
1: Nice. But if
0: and she's back tomorrow as well.
1: You could win $5,000 for
0: could.
1: That pub.
0: If your local means something to you, and to me it looks like the Last Chance Tavern's doing all right, but the point of a pub is you go there and you have
1: fun. Oh, you might have the most incredible life experience. You might meet the love of your life. You might make friendships for the last forever. The pub is so important.
0: So if you want to be a part of this, go to thegoldwebsite.com.au. Nominate your pub. The pub is calling somewhere between the first sip and the last laugh. It's always a 4X. Instagram is coming up. Jonesy Demanda driving you home with Jam Nation.
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0: Hello there, it's Jonesy and Amanda driving you home.
1: I saw a comedian on my socials the other day. His name is Dustin Nickerson.
0: Mm-hmm.
1: He's a former youth pastor, and it says here he's a clean comedian, so he doesn't work blue, I'm assuming. But he did a very funny bit about Looney Tunes, and there's lots of talk about culture wars, et cetera, et cetera. This is very funny, but it shows you that Bugs Bunny is not immune from the culture wars.
2: I put on Looney Tunes for my kids recently. That show has not aged well. All right, honey, let's meet this cast of characters. First off, we have a pig. His name's Porky. And his thing is he has a speech impediment. She goes, what? I go, yeah, he has a hard time communicating with his peers, and therefore he has really low self-esteem. Okay, you don't like that? Well, check it out. There's this mouse, and he's Mexican. She goes, I don't get it. How's that funny? I go, how's that not funny? You heard what I said, right? Mexican mouse? Okay, you don't like that? Well, check it out. There's this skunk. She goes, what's he doing? I go, he holds women against their will.
0: It's true. Pepe Le Pew.
1: Yeah.
0: And he was French and he smelt.
1: You know.
0: That was the whole thing.
1: How old am I now? 150 million years old.
0: Mm.
1: It's just, is that why?

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1: 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Extra cash.
2: Any money. Jonesy and Amanda's.
0: You want to know, 10 questions, 60 seconds on the clock. You can pass if you don't know an answer. We'll come back to that question if time permits. You get all the questions right, $1,000.
3: You can make it $2,000 by answering a bonus question, but here's where the jeopardy kicks in. It is double or nothing.
0: David is in the Shire. Hello, David.
4: Hey, how you going, Jonesy and Amanda?
3: Hello, David. Very well.
0: David, now that we're national, which Shire are you in?
4: Well, is there only one, Jonesy?
0: Well,
4: come on.
0: As I said, you tell that to the people of the Surf Coast Shire or the people of the Bass Coast Shire.
3: Or the Hobbits.
0: Okay.
4: Sutherland, mate. Sutherland.
0: Do you know a fun fact just about Shires? There's a lot of them in Australia.
3: There are no fun facts about Shires.
0: In Tasmania, they don't have Shires, they have a municipality.
3: Mm-hmm.
0: Well, like I don't think you can say I'm from the municipality.
3: Are you sure you don't want a job in local government, Brendan?
0: Maybe that's my next move.
3: David,
0: I'm just putting David E so he wins this money.
3: Well, let's see if we'd to give the money away, David. We absolutely would.
4: I'd love for you to give it away, Timmy.
3: We've got 10 questions. We've got 60 seconds. If you're not sure, do say pass because we might have time, okay, to come back.
4: I will. Thank
3: David,
4: you.
3: Here we go. Deep breath. Question number one. A baby cow is called a?
4: Car.
3: Question two. A cobra and fedora are types of what?
4: At.
3: Question three, how many events are in a decathlon?
4: 10.
3: Question four, on a compass, what does the W stand for?
4: West.
3: Question five, the mask was played by which actor?
4: Jim Carrey.
3: Question six, in tennis, how many points is love worth?
4: 0.
3: Question seven, Natalie Barr is the host on which morning show?
4: Sunrise.
3: Question eight, in which UK city did the Beatles come from?
4: Liverpool.
3: Question 9. On your body, what's the glutamus maximus?
4: Your bum.
3: Question 10. In what activity would you do an Eskimo roll?
4: A what?
3: Eskimo roll.
4: Eskimo roll. Gymnastics.
3: Oh, David, it's in kayaking.
0: Kayaking.
3: When you go over the over, it's called an Eskimo roll.
0: And you had about 20 seconds to go.
3: Oh, yeah. David.
0: Oh,
4: sorry, guys.
0: David.
4: Fell at the final hurdle.
3: Gee, you were good, though.
0: Oh, man, you
3: not
0: were
3: that's
0: like,
3: any
4: looking
3: consolation.
4: Forward to Jonesy putting on the tempting pants and everything.
3: Oh, I know.
0: And I would have put those pants on for you, David.
3: As he does down at the Shire every weekend.
0: Oh, mate.
4: They're getting a bit tight around the waist, though, Jonesy. I've got to tell you that.
0: Okay. Who have you been talking to?
4: Now you're glad I missed the last question, aren't you?
3: David, you played so well.
0: You gave us
3: thank
0: entertainment. You gave us titillation. Thank you.
4: Thanks.
3: Thanks, David.
0: Oh, wow.
3: Oh, so close.
0: So close. JonesyAndAmanda.com.au if you would like to play Instagram. It'll be back again tomorrow with Jam Nation.
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4: Hello, I'm Jenny Lenman. The Mid-Murray Mayor says Council's balancing rising costs with a commitment to efficiency and sustainability in its draft budget. The $33.6 million plan includes spending on roads, rubbish services and upgrades at Manham Oval, along with planning for future growth and climate impacts. Simone Bailey saying the district has saved $1.6 million over the past 3 years, with more work to reduce debt over the next decade.
5: We are tracking really well this financial year. Council endorsed the draft 26-27 annual business plan and budget with some slight changes. We asked to reduce the proposed rate rise by 1%. This will be open to public consultation from now until 9th of June.
4: More than 200 people have turned out for a community meeting this week on the future of the Woodside Barracks. The information session held by the Department of Defence following the federal government's decision to sell the historic site. Member for Mayo, Rebecca Sharkey, says the large turnout shows just how important the barracks are to the local community. Recovery work is underway for threatened plants and animals impacted by the Deep Creek and Tuparang bushfires earlier this year. Landscape Hills and Fleurieu says early surveys show significant damage to native habitat, including swamps and habitat for threatened birds, fish and rare plants. Ecologists say some species have survived in isolated pockets. Monitoring and recovery work is underway across the region. And in sport, here's Chris Gusker with a look at what we can expect in Murraylands footy this weekend.
6: Round 7 of the River Murray Footy League tomorrow could help separate the pack behind the leaders. With a third of the season already behind us, Jervois and Manham will face off in a matchup between 3rd and 4th. Southern Mallee will take on Rambler as the Suns look to stay in the 5, and Mallee Districts could win their third game in a row to lock themselves in the finals race as they face Taylor Bend. The other match from the round sees top face bottom as the Coorong Cats play Maipalonga.
0: Little moments make a big difference. 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National News now.
7: Hi, I'm Matt McDonald. 11 Australians detained by Israeli forces are expected to be deported to Turkey. The Australians were among a group of around 400 people on a flotilla attempting to deliver aid to Gaza. Another group of ISIS brides and their children are believed to have started their journey back to Australia. The ABC's reporting a bus carrying Australian women and children left a camp in Syria yesterday, bound for the capital, Damascus. Donald Trump insists there will be an Iran deal one way or another. Talks are continuing, but Iran is so far refused to give up all of its enriched uranium. Trump says that's non-negotiable.
8: No, we get the highly enriched. We will get it. We don't need it. We don't want it. We'll probably destroy it after we get it, but we're not going to let them have it.
7: A new document shows Queen Elizabeth personally pushed for her son Andrew to be given the role of UK trade envoy. It comes amid a police investigation into allegations of misconduct in public office following Andrew's arrest back in February.
1: 5MU Sport.
7: The Dolphins have secured their fourth win in a row for the first time in the club's history, downing the Raiders 30-22. But coach Christian Wolf says there's still room for improvement.
9: Probably could have been a little bit smarter in that second half. We sort of allowed it to become a little bit scrappy and we just looked like we wanted to. You know, there's no doubt in our effort and our desire to win, but we just looked like we thought we had to win it quickly.
7: Hawthorn's overcome a clunky start to beat the Crows by 9 points. The Crows started with four majors in the first quarter before the Hawks took control in the second with 7 unanswered goals. That's the latest news and sport.
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3: A partly cloudy day with Murray Bridge heading for 19, 18 for Mount Barker, Mount Lofty 14 and 20 today for Victor Harbour, Strathalbyn and Adelaide.
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3: 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Good morning, how are you? And welcome to your Friday, legends.
4: A bit harder to get out of bed in some ways, easier in others. 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
3: That's right. 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
4: 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You know, sometimes I'm early because I'm like, oh, I've got to go. Got to go to the loo. Get the ball rolling.
3: Right, absolutely, so to speak, ladies and gentlemen. We're starting the other way already. Happy Friday, folks. Welcome to it. It's going to be a fun one, and it is jam-packed once again.
4: I love a Friday.
3: I love a Friday.
4: We got Jackie from Mackie. Give her a big kiss.
3: I love the nightlife. I love to boogie. Yeah, thanks to the Terminus Hotel, we get to kiss Jackie. No, what? That's not...
4: She's a kissable lady.
3: She certainly is. If you see her in the street, just whack one right on the forehead.
4: Oh, no,
3: right?
4: Don't do that.
3: She's going to tell us what to do and where to go, probably quite forcefully, later. No, what to do this weekend, of course. If you've got no plans, then Jackie from Mackie, thanks to the Terminus Hotel, is going to tell us what to do this weekend.
4: And, you know, you could take family and friends, or you can just go on solo adventures, which I highly recommend.
3: Solo adventures are so good. Chris Guscott is not in the Around SA chair today because he is going to Melbourne to watch a game of football.
4: Good for him.
3: By himself. So good.
4: I'm sure his wife probably agrees that was a good plan.
3: Yes. Alex is probably sitting on the couch eating mile out of a tin of undies like I would if anyone else left. That's right.
4: Love that.
3: Yeah.
4: So Jordan Curtis, he's going to cover it later on.
3: JC is once again going to save us all with the Around SA after 1 o'clock today.
4: Another reason I like a Friday is because we like to share a bit of silly trivia.
3: That's true.
4: Fun fact Friday.
3: Did you know that lightning can happen during volcanic eruptions, wildfires and snowstorms, not just during thunderstorms?
4: Oh, okay.
3: There you go.
4: Yeah. Yeah, right.
3: That's a fun fact.
4: My brain had to catch up there.
3: That's all right. It's fair enough. Did you know Isaac Newton served in Parliament, in the UK Parliament, for 1 year?
4: Oh, I didn't know that.
3: And he made one speech, and that was to ask the Speaker to open the windows.
4: Really?
3: Yeah. He was an odd cat.
4: Yeah.
3: Talk about that.
4: They often are, these crazy inventors.
3: Yeah, yeah.
4: Local legend recognised for his volunteering coming up after 7 o'clock.
3: Yeah, really great chat.
4: A man in Allgate who's doing some phenomenal things.
3: Really great bloke, and we're going to be talking to him later. Speaking of great blokes, hopefully Carlo will be on for Farm Fresh Market. I noticed he didn't do his video yesterday because he had a bit of allergy. So we'll talk to someone from Farm Fresh about what's good there later.
4: And we've got some bok choy and broccoli from them yesterday. Made a stir fry last night.
3: I got an emergency. Sounds very nice. I got an emergency call from home saying that we are desperately low on persimmons, and could I?
4: Oh my God!
3: Right,
4: that is the most Adelaide Hills thing I've ever heard.
3: Exactly.
4: Desperately low.
3: Darling, we're desperately low on persimmons. I don't know how my alpaca sweater's going to take it.
4: Oh.
3: Yeah. So
4: a little lie down. Some smelling salts.
3: Oh, the vapors. Oh, the vapors. So, yes, we're rattling on, but we got some persimmons. They're delicious.
4: Oh, you made it. It's going to be okay, everyone.
3: I dropped in and an emergency stop at Farm Fresh Market for the persimmons.
4: Wow.
3: Yep.
4: What else? Jackpot.
3: They're very tasty.
4: The jackpot for the Secret Sound. How much?
3: Oh,
4: we
3: the show. To... Yeah, no, $1,040 today for the Secret Sound as well. If you would like to partake, then have a guess, and I reckon you could win it. You know, we're not going to be here Thursday, Friday. You and I, we're going to be at the Australian Audio Awards.
4: We are.
3: We're going to play a best of. Bits from the year. And Chris Guscott's going to just make sure everything's running smoothly.
4: And we've got someone covering news. It'll be... It's okay.
3: It's all fine.
4: We'll keep you informed.
3: We'll keep
4: stuff.
3: You up to date.
4: Yeah.
3: But the Secret Sound will continue. And I've just got a sneaky suspicion it'll go off while we're away.
4: Oh, you reckon it always happens, doesn't it, when
3: and if
4: you're
3: it goes
4: away?
3: Off on the Thursday,
4: yeah.
3: Then Chris will have to come up with the Secret Sound.
4: Yeah.
3: Because I'm not making a fresh one. Just in
4: unless we make one at the Audio Awards. Not the Audio Awards, the next night at the Murraylands Business Awards.
3: At the Murraylands Business Awards, we could do that. is that someone dropping a Shiraz? Probably.
4: You have to get the name of the wine variety correct.
3: That and the business owner who did it. That's all coming up today. I've got a feeling it's going to be a little loose.
4: And yeah, let's lean into that, eh?
3: And I'm all for it. 6:10.
4: Ooh.
3: That wasn't Jenny giggling. It's Duran Duran and Hungry Like the Wolf. Good morning.

0: It's 5MU, Gerard and Hungry Like the Wolf. It's 13 past 6 on this Friday. Thanks to Jackson's 4x4 bringing us the show this morning. Adam and Jenny, and if we would like you to be part of that show too, could you please send us a text on the text line 0417 063 963. Lovely to hear from some of you already, in fact. You can continue those conversations. A little later, we're going to be asking questions about cover songs. So we'll hopefully get some of your thoughts on that. And if you've got a fun fact, please send it our way. 0417 063 963.
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0: A partly cloudy day with Murray Bridge heading for 19, 18 for Mount Barker, Mount Lofty 14 and 20 today for Victor Harbour, Strathalbyn and Adelaide.
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1: Your overnight headlines for this Friday, the 22nd of May. The growing Ebola outbreak in Africa is sparking international concern with new travel restrictions introduced and unrest reported around treatment centres. In the Middle East, tensions remain high with fresh diplomatic activity around Iran, while fallout continues after Israel began deporting Gaza-bound activists, prompting global criticism. In Europe, the war in Ukraine's escalating again with fresh Russian strikes reported and Ukrainian drone attacks hitting targets deep inside Russia. Elsewhere, the US has filed criminal charges against former Cuban leader Raul Castro, further ramping up tensions between the two countries. The charges have been condemned by China and Russia. A record 274 climbers have reached the summit of Mount Everest in a single day, raising safety concerns about overcrowding. A new data shows sexually transmitted infections have surged in Europe, with cases of gonorrhea and syphilis at record levels. In sport, the Dolphins have won four in a row for the first time in their history with a 30-22 win over Canberra in the NRL last night, while in the AFL, the Hawks have brought the Crows back to earth with a 9-point win in Launceston. A partly cloudy day with Murray Bridge heading for 19, 18 for Mount Barker, Mount Lofty 14 and 20 for Victor Harbour, Strathalbyn and Adelaide.
0: Adam Connolly, Jenny Lindman, 5MU.

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10: Hello, I'm Jenny Lenman. Sterling Bakery will close its doors for good next week. Owners say rising costs and ongoing economic pressures have made it impossible to continue. Monday will be the last day of trading after 4.5 years in operation. A community working group could help decide what comes next for the Woodside Barracks after it's sold off by the federal government. More than 200 people attended a defence information session on Wednesday night. The independent member for Mayo, Rebecca Sharkey, says the barracks are closely tied to the history and identity of the town. Local voices should help shape the site's future. If you notice more children out on the roads this morning than usual, they're participating in the annual Walk Safely to School Day. The Hills has a strong participation rate this year. Families from Stirling, Littlehampton, Lobethal, Lenswood and Meadows taking part. Schools in Goolwa and Meningi also joining in. A dedicated Adelaide Hills volunteer has been recognised for supporting people through some of life's toughest moments. Allgate's Keith Clark was presented with the Joy Noble Medal this volunteer week for his service with both Lifeline and the Country Fire Service. The award recognises volunteers making an exceptional contribution to our communities in South Australia. And turning to sport, here's Chris Gusker with a look at what we can expect in Fleurio footy this weekend.
11: We'll get a very early taste of what finals could look like in the Great Southern Footy League tomorrow as two matches between finals hopefuls headline round 7 action. Third place Wollonga travels to second place Maiponga Celex, both sides having lost just once this season so far, while Encounter Bay hosts Langhorne Creek in a matchup between two sides on the edge of the finals picture. Elsewhere, the grand final rematch looks very different this time around, with the undefeated McLaren Districts hosting the winless Victor Harbour, and Mount Compass travels to Strathalbyn.
0: Graeme Edwards Crash Repairs and Pratt Towing. National News now.
12: Hi, I'm Matt McDonald. The Prime Minister is reportedly open to making changes to the tax on discretionary trusts, labelled by the opposition as a death tax. There are reports the government may tweak the minimum 30% rate, but it won't be making any changes to its capital gains tax reforms. Australia's ambassador to Israel insists no one on board a flotilla intercepted en route to Gaza has been mistreated. 11 Australians are among those detained by Israeli forces, with video emerging of some members of the group being taunted by Israel's National Security Minister. But Ambassador Hillel Newman has told the ABC no one has been hurt.
13: Out of the 400 and plus people that were on the flotilla, no one was harmed. The interception itself was done with great sensitivity by the State of Israel, by our security forces.
12: A bus carrying Australian ISIS brides and children has reportedly left a camp in Syria. The ABC reports the group was being taken to Damascus before then continuing on to Australia.
0: 5MU Sport.
12: Crow star Isaac Rankin is facing another stint on the sidelines after injuring a calf in last night's 9-point loss to the Hawks. Rankin came off in the third quarter and never returned. Crows coach Matthew Nix is hoping it's nothing major.
14: The fact that he wasn't able to come back out means there'll be something there on a scan, and we'll just have to have a look at that.
12: The Dolphins have moved to 7th on the NRL ladder after notching up their 4th straight win, the Finns beating the Raiders 30-22 in the nation's capital. That's the latest news and sport.
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16: A partly cloudy day with Murray Bridge heading for 19, 18 for Mount Barker, Mount Lofty 14 and 20 today for Victor Harbour, Strathalbyn and Adelaide.
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0: Jets and Better on 5MU. It's Adam and Jenny this morning. Thanks to Jackson's 4x4. Can you imagine going this weekend just doing a little 4x4 driving?
1: Yeah.
0: Fully kitted out with the Jackson's 4x4 with the screaming Jets just pumping out of the window. That'd be great. What a great Saturday arvo that would be. It is.
1: You have free will, Adam Connolly.
0: I do have free will. I don't have a four-wheel drive.
1: You have responsibilities.
0: I do.
1: But you could hire one.
0: I could hire a four-wheel drive.
1: You could treat yourself.
0: Take it to Jackson's, kit it all out, and then I could do that. I've got an EV.
1: Not the same.
0: Anyway, it's the sacrifices you make to be a family man. Anyway, it's time to find out what day it actually is today.
2: What day is it? Could you please tell me?
1: Not the 22nd of May, a Friday.
0: It is Friday. It is Friday the 22nd of May, 2026. It is. But also, Jenny.
1: Oh, yes.
0: It is National Solitaire Day.
1: I love solitaire. I play it every morning.
0: Do you?
1: On my phone.
0: Do you?
1: Yeah.
0: Wow.
1: That's just like, because I can't get out of
0: the house. Very sad. No, it's
1: lovely. You know what's very sad?
0: What
1: is? When people doom scroll first thing in the morning.
0: Right. I get on my phone first thing in the morning and make sure I see if anyone famous has died.
1: See, that's sad.
0: And then I'll start thinking about work and stuff and I go, oh, did he die? All right, we might do a bit. Solitaire. Remember when that was like it in a bit on the computer?
1: Very cool.
0: And
1: you could choose the different backgrounds.
0: Yes.
1: You could have the seashell.
0: I was the robot.
1: I
0: picked the robot cards. And then when you won, and it would all cascade down and bounce.
1: So good.
0: It was so good.
1: Yeah, I just, because I have a different phone with me in bed for the alarm.
0: Right.
1: To my actual phone.
0: Right.
1: So I don't have social media and emails and stuff like that.
0: Phone? What is that?
1: What?
0: You take one phone to bed, just leave the other in a chair on the side.
1: So that, because I find social media addictive.
0: Right.
1: So I need to put that away.
0: Fair enough.
1: And I don't have many things I can do on my phone. I do a little breath work.
0: Do you? Very nice.
1: I check the weather.
0: Uh-huh.
1: And then I play a little game of solitaire if I don't want to get up just yet.
0: Gotcha. There you go. We are windswept and interesting people, aren't we? Glamour. My name is Jenny Lenman. It is World Goth Day. Did you go through a goth phase?
1: No, I was more of a punk.
0: Right.
1: Not serious punk, but just, you know, there are a few little things, like I'd wear the little sweatbands.
0: Studded choker type situation.
1: No, studded choker. No.
0: That's not punk.
1: I don't know, like cons.
0: Cons.
1: Yeah,
0: right.
1: High tops.
0: I was goth adjacent. I never gothed at all. I couldn't. Just that's not a look for me. But was friends with the goths.
1: Right.
0: They were lovely people. They were very kind and nice to each other and stuff. They were very nice people at school. The goths.
1: Okay. Yeah.
0: So I liked them, and I used to do shows at goth clubs because they paid lots of money. I used to do a thing. Used to get in a leather kilt and chainmail. We used to go and do these magic tricks at these goth clubs.
1: Yeah, right.
0: Where we'd like crucify a guy.
1: Oh, you just casually crucify a guy?
0: At a goth club, of course. That's what happens. It's Friday. And then you hoist him up on the crucifix.
1: What?
0: And then you put a sheet over him. And then he appears in the crowd.
1: Oh. So it's a magic trick. It sounded like a hazing ritual.
0: No. No, that's the sump oil. No. That's what we do.
1: Okay.
0: Yeah. And they would go nuts.
1: How did you...
0: Bit of nine
1: so you pretended
0: now.
1: You were drilling into the hands or no?
0: I mean, it looked real.
1: How did it...
0: There was blood.
1: Can you tell us?
0: No.
1: Never reveals its
0: secrets. I got published for that trick in a magic
1: in a nature document.
0: Yeah,
1: nature journal.
0: In a magic journal, I got
1: magic journal.
0: Yeah. It's National Road Trip Day. Jenny
1: exactly
0: Lenman.
1: What I was saying, you have free will.
0: Yeah,
1: don't forget your responsibilities, but. Get someone to look after the kids. Go on a road trip.
0: Go on a road
1: trip. Ditch everyone.
0: Ditch everyone. That's right. Greatest road trip of your life, Jenny Lenman, what was it? I don't spring like what's the best on you.
1: Best ever.
0: Sorry, let me rephrase that.
1: Oh my God.
0: Can you tell me a nice road trip you've been on?
1: Thank you, Adam.
0: Yeah.
1: I'm so glad you asked. I had a lovely time driving back from Melbourne once.
0: Right.
1: With a couple of friends.
0: Uh-huh.
1: And on the whole way back, my dear friend Sophia read that beautiful story. What's it called? The Little Prince, about the moon.
0: Oh, yeah, yeah,
1: the moon and the flower.
0: Wow.
1: And it was just...
0: Sounds delightful.
1: Yeah, I know. It was just so nice. It was so relaxing.
0: Yeah, lovely.
1: Yeah, but I've been on lots of great trips with friends.
0: Yeah.
1: And York Peninsula and, you know, hanging out and...
0: Go on a road trip, guys.
1: Yeah.
0: Do it.
1: How about you?
0: I've been on a lot of great road trips. I got an XD Falcon back in the day, and it was my first car, and I took it to Brisbane from Sydney, which is about 1,100 Ks, and just did it all by myself.
1: Oh, cool.
0: And had a lovely time, just being the first bit of freedom. I remember that. I also went on with a bunch of friends. We went in like a carpooling trip through Victoria and stuff, and I got... Because everyone else was like in couples,
1: right.
0: Me and Bobby.
1: Oh dear!
0: Bobby had one cassette, and it was the Tea Party, and he played it the entire time.
1: Oh wow!
0: So I used to sleep a lot in the car because I didn't want to talk to Bobby or listen to the Tea Party all that often, and I fell asleep with my arm out the window and got second-degree burns all over my arms.
1: That's a wonderful memory.
0: Fun. It's also Bitcoin Pizza Day. Quickly, the first.
1: What?
0: Bitcoin pizza sounds disgusting. The first purchase commercial transaction for Bitcoin was to buy a pizza.
1: I didn't know that.
0: Yes, apparently so.
1: Well, there might have been more sus things.
0: I guess. But this was the first commercial.
1: Official.
0: Yeah. Celebrating a historic transaction that marked the first ever purchase made using cryptocurrency was a pizza.
1: Some people buy illegal things.
0: They do.
1: Crypto on the dark web.
0: On the dark web, we're talking... we would know what that is. We've not been on that. We just hear the stories, okay? So go and buy a pizza with things that aren't money today. And that's what day it is. Jenny?
1: What are we encouraging people to do here?
0: Illegal activities, and we shouldn't do that. That's, in fact, it's against our charter. If you have a complaint, send it in to the general manager of this station.
1: Could I pay for this pizza with a dance?
0: With thoughts and prayers. Can we do that? We've got actual money to give you, $1,040 in 4 minutes and 20 seconds. Speaking of 420, Maneater, this is Hall & Oates now. The Secret Sound up next. It's 14 to 7. It's Adam and Jenny on 5MU.

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1: All right, $1,040 could be yours right now if you can tell me what the secret sound is by calling 1-800-018-125. 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There you go. What is that? It's a little bit at the end there, do you? Yeah. It's the beginning and the middle too, Adam. The clues are Tom Petty, Denmark, RAA and Tumbleweed. 1-800-018-125 if you'd like to play the secret sound. 5MU, good morning. 5MU, hello. Oh, they lost their bottle. 5MU, good morning.
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1: A partly cloudy day with Murray Bridge heading for 19, 18 for Mount Barker, Mount Lofty 14 and 20 today for Victor Harbour, Strathalbyn and Adelaide.
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5: Hello, I'm Jenny Lenman. Wynn and Network 10 are yet to reach an agreement to keep programming on TVs across the Riverland and Southeast. Member for Barker, Tony Parsons, says that's unacceptable.
6: My message to Channel 10 is, do you really want to put at risk your ability to acquire those broadcasting rights just because you won't come to terms with Wynn Television for the communities of the Riverland, Limestone Coast and Griffith in the Riverina? Think a bit more long term, and at the same time, think about those of us living in the regions. We deserve the services and outcomes of people living in the city.
5: Mid-Murray property owners can expect a 3.6% rate rise from July. That's about $70 more per year. Mayor Simone Bailey says it's slightly lower than what was originally proposed, and it follows concerns about cost of living pressures. She says ratepayers can still weigh in on the draft plan.
7: You can make a verbal submission, if you like, next council meeting from 9:30 to 10:30 on Tuesday, the 16th of June.
5: Written submissions through to the 11th of June. More than 200 people have turned out for a community meeting on the future of the Woodside Barracks. The info session held by the Department of Defence follows the federal government's decision to sell the historic site. The federal member for Mayo, Rebecca Sharkey, says the large turnout shows how important the barracks are to the local community. Threatened species recovery efforts are ramping up after bushfires burned through key habitat on the Fleurieu Peninsula this year. Landscape Hills Fleurieu says surveys are helping build a clearer picture of the ecological damage in Deep Creek and Tuparang, with concerns for rare fish, birds and orchids. Recovery work's underway, with support being offered to private landholders across the region. And in sport, here's Chris Guscott with a preview for Hills Footy this weekend.
8: The two Bolters in Division 1 of the Hills Footy League will finally face off in 2020. With Onkaparinga Valley hosting Blackwood in Balhanna to headline round 6 play. The Dogs and Woods have come from nowhere to lead the league at this stage, with the winner of tomorrow's game moving a game clear on top of the table. Other matches see Lobos will host the winless Nan Bremmer in the grand final rematch, Harndorf hosts Uraidla Districts, and Mount Barker takes on Mount Lofty. Over in the country division, Birdwood hosts Macclesfield in a top 3 clash, while Echunga and Meadows battle as they fight to stay in touch with the top 5.
1: Little moments make a big difference. 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National News now.
9: Hi, I'm Matt McDonald. Another cohort of Australian ISIS brides and their children has reportedly left a camp in Syria. According to the ABC, the bus left the camp yesterday afternoon and was believed to be heading to Damascus before the group makes its way to Australia. The federal government has ruled out making any changes to its capital gains tax reforms, but has apparently left the door open to tweaking tax on discretionary trusts. It follows fierce backlash since it was announced in the budget, with the opposition labelling it a death tax. Donald Trump insists the US has complete control of the Strait of Hormuz. Negotiations are continuing on a peace deal after the president paused a planned military strike this week, but Trump insists the US has the upper hand in the region.
10: The blockade's been 100% effective. Nobody's been able to get through. It's like a steel wall. It's our Navy. We have the greatest military anywhere in the world.
9: A new document showed the late Queen was very keen for her son Andrew to be appointed as a trade envoy. The Queen wanted him to take a prominent role in promoting the UK's national interests.
1: 5MU Sport.
9: Crow star Isaac Rankin is facing another stint on the sidelines after injuring a calf in last night's 9-point loss to the Hawks. Rankin came off in the third quarter and never returned. Crows coach Matthew Nix is hoping it's nothing major.
11: The fact that he wasn't able to come back out means there'll be something there on a scan, and we'll just have to have a look at that.
9: The Dolphins have moved to seventh on the

0: NRL ladder, after notching up their fourth straight win, the Finns beating the Raiders 30-22 in the nation's capital. That's the latest news and sport.
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5: A partly cloudy day with Murray Bridge heading for 19, 18 for Mount Barker, Mount Lofty 14 and 20 today for Victor Harbour, Strathalbyn and Adelaide.
3: It's the healthy breakfast option for your ears. The unfailingly cheerful Adam and Jenny.
5: We're going to talk cover songs a little later on. Ask Adam and Jenny anything coming up after 7:30. And fun facts this Friday. If you've got any fun facts, the text line is open to receive them. 0417 063 963. Please. Love those fun facts. Here's a fun fact. Without volunteers, our communities go nowhere. And we're going to talk to a great one next. His name's Keith Clark. He is the Joy Nobel Medal recipient, South Australia's highest volunteer honour. He's from Aldgate, and we're going to have a chat with him next. But first, K-San on this Friday morning. It's Adam and Jenny with Cold Chisel. Good morning.

0: and Jenny on 5MU, and Volunteer Week has been happening this week, and we've been celebrating the wonderful work volunteers do in all facets of our community, and we thought we'd go and have a chat with one who is top of the tree.
1: Yeah, a Lifeline Crisis Call worker and Allgate CFS member who's helped save countless lives. He's been awarded SA's highest honour for an individual this Volunteer Week at Government House, Keith Clark winning the Joy Noble Medal. Hi, Keith. Congratulations.
2: Thank you. It's been a whirlwind.
0: I bet, Keith. So was it a sash, a crown, a tiara? What does the Joy Noble Medal mean?
2: A pretty heavy glass award.
0: Love it.
2: Engraved award, yeah.
1: So that's for both your 11 years, more than 11 years at Lifeline, as well as the work that you do. 30 years, is it, at the Allgate Country Fire Service?
2: 32, I think, yeah.
1: Oh, wow. That's a good effort. What inspires you to be a part of these organisations?
2: Well, CFS, I immigrated from England in 89, but I had visited Bridgewater. My brother-in-law lived in Bridgewater, and I visited in 83 after the Ash Wednesday fires, and I heard the story about these wonderful people in yellow that volunteered and didn't really compute with me coming from England. And I made a promise to myself, if ever I emigrated and got accepted to Australia, my payback would be that I would join this wonderful band of people.
0: Wow, that is a great thing. And you were accepted, obviously, with open arms by the CFS?
2: I was indeed, yes. And I've been there for 32 years. I did rise to the position of captain, which again was a shake-your-head moment, you know. A boy from Essex in England, captain of a brigade in the Adelaide Hills. And I'm currently the president.
1: Nice one, yeah. And I bet you've seen some very challenging moments over the years, been in some tricky incidents.
2: Indeed. I mean, you never know what you're going to, and that is the... I can't actually think. I've been scratching my head trying to think of another organisation anywhere that do what we do. At the drop of a page, you just drop everything. Your family's left stranded, whatever they may be doing. You're gone. They don't know when you're coming back, if you're coming back. 24 hours a day, 365 days a year, and we do it for free.
0: Mm. Right. And that's the kicker, isn't it, at the end? You're doing all this volunteering. It's purely for the love of your community.
2: Absolutely, yes. And what took me to Lifeline was actually connected to CFS because a number of years ago, one of my she was our first female lieutenant, actually. She took her own life, and I remember standing at her funeral saying to myself that one day I've got to get involved in this mental health stuff because this is a loss of an unnecessary life. So that was why she took me to Lifeline, 11 or 12 years ago.
1: Oh, wow. That's very sad, but it's very proactive too. What are some things that you've learnt from your role at Lifeline that can really help people feel like they can stay a bit longer?
2: I think that if you can sow that seed of hope, which sometimes pretty difficult, and it's not just mental health. I mean, Lifeline is anybody in any crisis of any sort. You know, different people have got different definitions of what a crisis is. You never know. It's a bit like CFS. Your pager goes off, you never know what you're going to. Lifeline, the phone rings, you never know what you're going to get on the end of the line. But having that, I don't know, that ability to be flexible and understanding and non-judgmental, particularly with Lifeline, is it's a characteristic you need, but there's an awful lot of training as well.
0: Yeah, Keith, you Lifeline and the CFS, both of which would have their moments where it is, there's some very grave situations. How do you keep yourself mentally fit?
2: Well, that's one of the, particularly Lifeline, I mean, that's a huge part of the training is self-care. And I think you do need to have this personality whereby you can sort of compartmentalise it. Hopefully you come in and do your shift. When you leave, you need to, as best you can, switch off and think, okay, that happened in that room. I'm out here now and my life needs to carry on. If you're going to take it home and lie in bed awake, and I'm not saying it doesn't happen, but if you find that too regularly, that's probably not the role for you.
1: Yeah.
2: But there are plenty of other roles. I mean, currently another role I'm really proud of is, I don't know whether you've heard of walking football or not, I don't know, but there's this sport called walking football. We play twice a week. One of our days we run a group for people living with disabilities, and that's remarkable. You know, you see these people come along with varying degrees of physical, mental issues, and to see them joyful is immensely rewarding, and I'm really proud of that. We do it in Mount Barker. We've got Tail and Bend up and running. We're trying to get one going in Murray Bridge. So, you know, there's so many different facets of volunteering. I don't think people realise that the amount of volunteering that's going on throughout our communities, without it, our communities would collapse and we'd nothing like we used to.
1: the fabric of society, isn't it? Yeah.
2: Absolutely, yeah.
1: And I imagine there's a you know, you get a lot out of it too.
2: We do. I always made that point. It is, you know, it's obviously rewarding, but you don't do it for that. But it is a two-way street. I mean, you give, but when you do receive, and that's, and I guess that's what keeps people going back to volunteering. I mean, the question always is, why do you keep doing it? Well, why does every volunteer do it? Because they're obviously getting some form of reward, and that reward is the fact that you're giving to your community. You're giving to community to make your community what it is today.
0: The award is named after Joy Noble, and she's an incredible volunteer in her own right, a social worker as well. A lot of similarities between your work and hers, and the travel as well. A wonderful honour, and it seems as though we've bestowed it upon the correct recipient this year once again, Keith. That is amazing. I don't know when you get a chance to have a sleep, but you seem to be volunteering all the time. But thank you for all the work that you do, both in Lifeline, the CFS, and with Walking Football. You're making a change to our community, and I don't know how many times we can say thank you, and it to mean enough, really, Keith, but thank you very much.
2: No worries, thank you. So one final comment, if you don't mind.
1: Of course.
2: I'm holding the award, but I'm holding it on behalf of all volunteers and their families.
0: Good on you.
1: You beautiful
0: humble people.
1: Volunteers who win awards, you're also humble. Keith Clark, the winner of the Joy Noble Medal at Government House, thank you so much for your time today.
2: Thank you.
0: Adam and Jenny on 5MU. And of course, if you would need the services of someone like Keith at Lifeline, there is a number you can call. It is 13 11 14.
1: And I'm sure your local CFS would love to see you. If you want to say g'day, if you're interested in joining up.
0: Absolutely.
1: They're open to it. Don't

0: Christian O'Connell, and I Love a Pub. Your happy place with a sticky carpet and a schnitty the size of your head. Where you've had 21st, someone's nan had their 80th. Your first sip of beer, you fell in love there. You fell out of love there. You've won the greatest prize of all, the meat tray. But some of these most loved pubs are facing hard times. 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
3: A partly cloudy day with Murray Bridge heading for 19, 18 for Mount Barker, Mount Lofty 14 and 20 today for Victor Harbour, Strathalbyn and Adelaide.
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3: Your overnight headlines for this Friday, the 22nd of May. The growing Ebola outbreak in Africa is sparking international concern with new travel restrictions introduced and unrest reported around treatment centres. In the Middle East, tensions remain high with fresh diplomatic activity around Iran, while fallout continues after Israel began deporting Gaza-bound activists, prompting global criticism. In Europe, the war in Ukraine's escalating again with fresh Russian strikes reported and Ukrainian drone attacks hitting targets deep inside Russia. Elsewhere, the US has filed criminal charges against former Cuban leader Raul Castro, further ramping up tensions between the two countries. The charges have been condemned by China and Russia. A record 274 climbers have reached the summit of Mount Everest in a single day, raising safety concerns about overcrowding. And new data shows sexually transmitted infections have surged in Europe, with cases of gonorrhea and syphilis at record levels. In sport, the Dolphins have won four in a row for the first time in their history with a 30-22 win over Canberra in the NRL last night, while in the AFL, the Hawks have brought the Crows back to earth with a 9-point win in Launceston. A partly cloudy day with Murray Bridge heading for 19, 18 for Mount Barker, Mount Lofty 14 and 20 for Victor Harbour, Strathalbyn and Adelaide.
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But I wanna know for sure. So come on, hold me tight.

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11: Hello, I'm Jenny Lenman. A long-serving CFS volunteer and lifeline crisis supporter from Aldgate has been awarded South Australia's highest honour for an individual. Keith Clark, given the Joy Noble Medal at the 2026 Volunteer Awards at Government House. He says he takes his roles very seriously.
12: A number of years ago, one of my female, she was our first female lieutenant actually, she took her own life, and I remember standing at her funeral saying to myself that one day I've got to get involved in this mental health stuff because this is a loss of an unnecessary life. So that was why she took me to Lifeline, what, 11 or 12 years ago.
11: In a crisis, contact 13 11 14. Another small business has fallen victim to rising costs, with Sterling Bakery announcing it'll close permanently next week. Owners say they've made the difficult decision after 4.5 years due to continued financial pressures and sharp cost increases from all directions. The bakery will continue trading through the weekend, with the last loaves and cakes sold on Monday. Families are being reminded about road safety as children take part in Walk Safely to School Day. Schools across the hills, Goor and Meningie, among those joining the annual event from this morning. The campaign encourages parents and children to talk about safe crossings and active travel on the way to school. A walking and cycling trail in Nan is progressing. Stage two of the Bythorn Park project's underway, completing the link between the park and the centre of town. Council says the track will make it easier and safer for people to move around. And in sport, here's Chris Guscott with a Murraylands footy preview for the weekend.
7: Round 7 of the River Murray Footy League tomorrow could help separate the pack behind the leaders. With a third of the season already behind us, Jervois and Manham will face off in a match-up between 3rd and 4th. Southern Mallee will take on Rambler as the Suns look to stay in the 5. And Mallee Districts could win their third game in a row to lock themselves in the finals race as they face Taylor Bend. The other match from the round sees Stop Face Bottom as the Coorong Cats play Maipalonga.
0: Graham Edwards Crash Repairs and Pratt Towing. National news now.
13: Hi, I'm Matt McDonald. Plans to tax trusts could be tweaked after the fierce backlash the government's copped since handing down the budget. There are reports the government's open to changing the 30% tax on discretionary trusts, but it won't change its capital gains tax reforms. Nationals leader Matt Canavan has told Nine Labor hasn't got a clue.
14: They had no idea about the use of trusts and how this amounts to a death tax. Now they're saying they're trying to not be a death tax. Mm. It is a total and utter mess. This budget is total chaos.
13: Another group of ISIS brides is expected to arrive back in Australia next week. A group of women and children left a camp in Syria on a bus late yesterday and were believed to be on their way to Damascus before heading home. Protesters in the Democratic Republic of Congo have set fire to a facility treating Ebola patients. Officials had refused to hand over the body of a young man who died from the virus before family members started lobbing projectiles. And Donald Trump could be a no-show at the wedding of his son Donald Jr. in the Bahamas this weekend. The president says he's got a bit on his plate at the moment.
0: 5MU Sport.
13: Adelaide coach Matthew Nix has lamented the side's fade out after going down to Hawthorn last night. The Crows started well with 4 first quarter goals before the Hawks took control, eventually winning by 9 points. Adelaide's loss further soured by a calf injury to Isaac Rankin. And the Dolphins have put on one of their best performances of the season, beating the Raiders 30-22 in Canberra. It's the Finns' 4th win in a row, the first time ever in the club's short history. That's the latest news and sport.
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16: A partly cloudy day with Murray Bridge heading for 19, 18 for Mount Barker, Mount Lofty 14 and 20 today for Victor Harbour, Strathalbyn and Adelaide.
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0: Your mum's out of touch.
1: That's Mondo Rock and Come Said the Boy on 5MU. It is Adam and Jenny this morning for your Friday. And in a moment, we're going to be talking with Tim from Farm Fresh Market to find out what's good in the hood down there with fruit and veg. But before we do any of that, Jenny Lenman.
2: I'm sorry, I can't let that slip by. I reckon a bigger insult would be your mum's in touch.
1: Very true. Your mum's in touch. She says hi. That is very true.
2: Ask us anything.
1: Yes. Let's do it.
3: What witty, wicked, or wise questions will we answer today? Ask Adam and Jenny anything.
1: What is happening today? I'm not entirely sure.
2: It's a Friday.
1: It's a Friday. And you all enjoy, you deserve a break. You really do. Joe has asked us a question. I'm going to clear my throat. So, Joe, Jenny, can you answer?
2: Now, a lot of you, Adam, get out of this space. Do you need to go get a glass of water?
1: No, I'm fine.
2: A lot of you love the music we play.
1: It's, yes.
2: For some of you, the number one thing.
1: It is.
2: That brings you to 5MU.
1: For others, that's me.
2: Or the combination of us.
1: And mostly you. Yeah.
2: Joe says, which cover version of a song do you think is better than the original?
1: Yeah.
2: She thinks Tori Amos's Smells Like Teen Spirit is amazing. Of course, that's the Nirvana classic.
1: It is pretty good. Let's have a listen to that. I'm going to turn that off and have a listen to this.
4: And always will be until the end. Hello, hello, hello, hello.
1: Hello. Tori Amos, she's lovely. Yes, that is a very nice version. So we're asking you today, which cover version of a song do you think is better than the original? So we'd like you to help us answer this question. There's some beauties.
2: Yeah, I mean, one that we play a lot, I reckon.
1: Mm-hmm.
2: You know this one?
1: Yeah.
2: Written by Bruce Springsteen.
1: It was written by Bruce Springsteen. I've got to tell you, it sounds not like this.
5: Yeah, he was blinded.
1: I mean, I don't mind it. It's but we don't ever hear it.
2: It didn't really chart.
1: No.
2: Whereas the Manfred Mann's Earth Band one did.
1: Went bunter. And, of course, the lead vocalist of the Manfred Mann and the Earth Band's version of Blinded by the Light is Chris Thompson. And in the mid-'80s, he was big in the anti-nuclear movement back in the day.
2: Right.
1: And he wrote a song, Chris Thompson, and released it.
2: Wait a second.
1: What? Yep.
2: But that's Johnny Farnham.
1: That's Johnny Farnham. And when John Farnham covers your song, don't bother singing it again.
2: No.
1: It's not going to sound like it's meant to.
2: I just have always thought that was John Farnham's song. He does a beautiful job.
1: Does
2: with
1: a great
2: it,
1: job.
2: He?
1: But it's a cover.
2: Okay. I reckon, because sometimes a band admits that the person who covered their song was the right one.
1: Yes.
2: And, you know, with Nine Inch Nails, with their song Hurt.
1: Oh, of course, yes.
2: When Johnny Cash covered it, they said, that's it, it's yours now.
1: Yeah, right.
2: So here's the original.

0: Beautiful. Great. I love that one.
1: Great stuff. So what is the best song cover version that's better than the original? I reckon, and I'm a huge Buddy Holly fan, but I reckon John Mellencamp's version of Rave On is probably a better version.
0: How about All Along the Watchtower, Jimi Hendrix?
1: Right.
0: Bob Dylan said, you did it better than me.
1: Right. We'd love to hear your stuff about that. Tell us. There are songs you might not know are covers. Did you know Sorrow from David Bowie is a cover? Oh. It's a McCoy's song.
0: There you go.
1: I Love Rock and Roll was not originally done by Joan Jett and the Blackhearts. And Let's Stick Together was not originally done by Brian Ferry. So they're covers too. But which is better than the original? Let us know.
0: Well, we've already had a message in.
1: Yes.
0: Tim, our favourite librarian in Murray Bridge, he really loves the Faith No More Easy cover.
1: Oh, that is
0: the Commodores
1: did it first.
0: We play that one quite a lot on our station. It's
1: we
0: a good one.
1: Certainly do.
0: Easy like a Sunday morning.
1: Indeed, indeed, especially on a Sunday morning. So let us know which of the covers we should be playing this morning. Should we play which one of these should we play?
0: Do you reckon you want to play it? Okay.
1: Yeah.
0: So, like the full song?
1: Yeah.
0: Let's play one. We all know this one.
1: Yeah.

0: So that's Across the Universe.
1: Of course, the Beatles, the Fab Four.
0: George Harrison taking the lead there.
1: I've got a Fiona Apple cover of that one.
0: Fiona Apple, one of my favourites. A formative voice in the 90s when you were a young lad trying to figure out what music's all about. So let's have a listen to her version of Across the Universe.
1: Oh, hang on.
0: Across. You're meant to just start the thing now, okay?
1: There it is.
0: There it is.
1: Can't get angry at the desk, Adam.
0: You can't. Come on, Tiger, you can do this. It's Fiona Apple, Across the Universe. The Secret Sound coming up next.

0: It's Fiona Apple's version of Across the Universe. We're asking you, which version, which cover version is better than the original? And some of you have jumped in already saying that the Bangles version of Hazy Shade of Winter is better than Simon and Garfunkel's. It's a big call, but I can see the argument there. What about Ry Cooder's version of All Shook Up, according to number ending in 768? We'll have a look at those throughout the rest of the morning. Get on the text 0417 063963. But before you do that, you need to give me a phone call.
1: Guess the sound. Win the cash. 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
2: Good morning.
0: Good morning. Who have I got there?
2: You've got Julie.
0: Hello, Julie. What's the secret sound today?
2: Are you biting a toffee apple?
0: Biting a toffee apple. Oh, I can taste the toffee apple now that you've mentioned it.
2: Taken off.
0: Sadly, no, it's not, Julie, but thank you. Have a wonderful weekend, and thanks for playing The Secret Sound. $1,040 becomes $1,050 on Monday, the jackpot for the wonderful Farm Fresh Market folks, bringing us The Secret Sound.
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1: Lovely. 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
4: Yeah. 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
1: Yeah, right.
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1: Great.
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1: Yes, I've availed myself of those. 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
1: That's some great stuff to go on with. Open today and tomorrow morning too, 185 Adelaide Road, Murray Bridge. And treat yourself, grab yourself a coffee, an award-nominated coffee, if you don't mind, for the Murraylands Business Awards, and have a wander around Farm Fresh Market. Thank you, Tim.
4: Thank you, Adam.
0: Good morning. This is Adam and Jenny on 5MU.
1: Yeah, we're looking at covers that were better than the original. This one, of course, was first released by the Top Notes, and then the Isley Brothers had their version in 1962. No one does it better than the Fab Four. It's Twist and Shout. Adam and Jenny.

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5: Hello, I'm Jenny Lenman. The Mid-Murray Mayor says Council's balancing rising costs with a commitment to efficiency and sustainability in its draft budget. The $33.6 million plan includes spending on roads, rubbish services and upgrades at Manham Oval, along with planning for future growth and climate impacts. Simone Bailey says the district has saved $1.6 million over the past 3 years, with more work to reduce debt over the next decade.
6: We are tracking really well this financial year. Council endorsed the draft 26-27 annual business plan and budget. With some slight changes, we asked to reduce the proposed rate rise by 1%. This will be open to public consultation.
5: Written feedback's being received through to the 11th of June. Verbal submissions can be made on the 16th at Council Chambers. Rebecca Sharkey says the next chapter for Woodside Barracks must be shaped by the local community. Speaking after Wednesday night's public meeting, the member for Mayo's backed calls for a community working group to help guide future uses of the site. The independent federal MP says while she is opposed to the sale, attention now must turn to securing the best outcome for Woodside and the Hills. There are encouraging signs some threatened species have survived the Fluorio Peninsula bushfires earlier this year. Early post-fire surveys have found a rare butterfly species at an unburnt site near Deep Creek, while small numbers of threatened fish have also been detected in isolated waterways. Landscape Hills and Fluorio says major recovery work will continue in the coming months. And turning to sport, here's Chris Guscott with a look at what we can expect in Fluorio footy this weekend.
7: We'll get a very early taste of what finals could look like in the Great Southern Footy League tomorrow as two matches between finals hopefuls headline round 7 action. Third place Wollonga travels to second place Maiponga Celex, both sides having lost just once this season so far, while Encounter Bay hosts Langhorne Creek in a matchup between two sides on the edge of the finals picture. Elsewhere, the grand final rematch looks very different this time around, with the undefeated McLaren Districts hosting the winless Victor Harbour, and Mount Compass travels to Strathalbyn.
1: Little moments make a big difference. 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National news now.
8: Hi, I'm Matt McDonald. Another group of ISIS brides has been warned there will be consequences, if any, are found to have committed any crimes. A group of women and children left a camp in Syria yesterday and is due home sometime next week. Labour frontbencher Tanya Plibersek has told the ABC there'll be no special treatment for them.
9: They'll face the same consequences as the first group. If there are any crimes that they're accused of, they'll be taken into custody and treated with the full force of the law.
8: The federal government is playing down reports it's looking at making some changes to its tax reforms. It won't touch the capital gains tax changes, but is apparently considering tweaks to the tax on trusts. 11 Australians detained by Israeli forces are expected to be deported to Turkey today. The Australians were among a group of around 400 on a flotilla attempting to deliver aid to Gaza. A new document shows the late Queen Elizabeth personally pushed for her son Andrew to be given the role of UK trade envoy.
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8: Hawthorn has overcome a clunky start to beat the Crows by 9 points in the AFL. The Crows started with four majors in the first quarter before the Hawks took control in the second with seven unanswered goals. The Dolphins have secured their fourth win in a row for the first time in the club's history after downing the Raiders 30-22. But coach Christian Wolf said

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1: Could have been a little bit smarter in that second half. We sort of allowed it to become a little bit scrappy, and we just looked like we wanted to. You know, there's no doubt in our effort and our desire to win, but we just looked like we thought we had to win it quickly.
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7: A partly cloudy day with Murray Bridge heading for 19, 18 for Mount Barker, Mount Lofty 14 and 20 today for Victor Harbour, Strathalbyn and Adelaide.
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7: Some superb answers to the question, what is the best, what is a cover song that is better than the original? You're coming up with a bunch of great ones. I Will Always Love You, Whitney Houston originally, of course, a Dolly Parton song. That's a great one. Thank you for that. And there's plenty of others. Back in the day, a lovely singer by the name of Gloria Jones, she had a hit with this one back in 1965.

Yeah, that's Tainted Love, the original from Gloria Jones. We're going to play the soft sell version now and tell you that we've got ourselves some fun facts to Friday next. It's Adam and Jenny on 5MU, 8 past 8.

0: Soft Cell and Tainted Love, Jackson's 4x4, bring us this morning's wonderful program. It is Adam and Jenny at 10 past 8. And friends, as we think about cover songs and all of those sorts of things, our mind turns to fun facts, because today is... Got some fun facts.
1: Oh, yeah?
0: Yeah, we do. Lots of from the listeners too, which is lovely.
1: Bye-bye.
0: Thank you very much. But I've got one here. The scientific name for brain freeze.
1: Is that where you like eat an ice cream and it...
0: It gives you a headache. The ice cream headache or a brain freeze is sphenopalatine ganglioneuralgia.
1: Easy to say.
0: Yeah. Oh, I've got a case of sphenopalatine ganglioneuralgia. Oh. Oh, quickly, headbutt a wall.
1: Headbutt a wall.
0: Yeah. Yeah.
1: That's what is with stupid long names? How is anyone meant to say that?
0: Old stupid long names. She's up after 8:30 with... No.
1: Hey, I'm often dazzled by new technologies.
0: You are.
1: And the ways that we can counteract environmental concerns.
0: Yes.
1: Researchers have found that seeds from what they call the miracle moringa tree reliably remove over 98% of microplastic particles from water.
0: Is that right?
1: Outperforming chemical alternatives.
0: That's good stuff.
1: One of the most nutrient-dense plants on the planet, prized for its healing qualities. A team of scientists from Brazil and the UK found extracts of seeds from fast-growing trees just as effective at removing microplastics from drinking water as commonly used chemicals. So they published their findings last month.
0: Wonderful. So good. Hey, did you know every year in Canada, on average, 225 men fall overboard and drown as a consequence of standing up in a boat to pee?
1: I can believe that.
0: That's more than South Australia's road toll. What are we doing to prevent that? That's a lot of people falling overboard, drowning because they're peeing.
1: What do you do?
0: Well, you go before you leave.
1: Yeah, but surely there's a safe way to do it.
0: Surely.
1: You just got to work on your
0: An ice
1: balance.
0: Cream tub? I don't know.
1: In the lead up to a boat trip.
0: Yeah.
1: Do a lot of work with a personal trainer.
0: Yeah.
1: Proprioception,
0: yeah,
1: and
0: get
1: balance.
0: Some core.
1: Do some mobility training,
0: yeah,
1: so that that doesn't happen
0: there
1: to
0: you. All right, if you're Canadian, you're welcome. There you go.
1: There you go. It's some fun facts.
0: Hang on.
1: There you go. And 007 Daniel from Murray Bridge
0: yes.
1: North. The human mouth has more bacteria than there are humans on Earth.
0: Yes. Unfortunately, we don't have all the humans on Earth in our mouth. Dee has sent us...
1: That is very fortunate.
0: That is fortunate. Dee has sent us some real words you may never known existed.
1: Okay.
0: Thank you, Dee. Did you know dysania, D-Y-S-A-N-I-A, is the struggle to get out of bed in the morning?
1: Oh, is that what that is?
0: It's your bloody dysania, Jenny.
1: Not depression.
0: No. No. Lethologica is the temporary inability to remember a word you know you know.
1: Oh, don't you hate that?
0: It's got a bit of lethologica.
1: That's the sort of word that you'd forget as well.
0: Indeed. And the annoying sound someone makes while chewing loudly has an official condition. If you hate it when you hear someone chewing loudly, it's misophonia.
1: Yeah, my partner has that.
0: Mm. Misophonia. Tell you what.
1: He's pretty kind about it, though. He doesn't get too grumpy.
0: I know. See,
1: It depends how
0: I'm just naturally grumpy.
1: It depends how short his fuse is.
0: Right. Yeah. I worked with a guy who would he just
1: yeah, I think it annoys a lot of us. Oh. Not just the misophonic about among us.
0: Right. Gotcha.
1: Misophonic? Is that the right word?
0: Misophonic.
1: D. Love that. Thank you.
0: Thank you, D. A fun fact, Across the Universe, which we played by the Beatles, was sent out into space on one of the NASA probes. Thank you very much.
1: Yes, the original.
0: Yes.
1: Not the Fiona Apple one.
0: The John Lennon one. And number ending 472 has a lovely fact. Why was Artemis chosen as the name for NASA's moon project? Because in Greek mythology, Artemis was Apollo's twin sister.
1: Ah, there you go. It sounded like the setup for a joke, but it was just a fun fact.
0: Got a pain in my Artemis, I tell you.
1: There you go.
0: Nev. What do you call a high-voltage computer?
1: I don't know, Nev. What do you call a high-voltage computer?
0: An AC/DC PC.
1: Cute.
0: He's also got this stuff about a Quicksilver Messenger service formed in 1965 in San Francisco, California. QMS, or Quicksilver Messenger Service, was one of the vintage acid rock bands of the late 60s. Their early shows and albums featuring two heavily tremoloed guitars contributed to some of the best remembered instrumental jams of the period. The band's name was derived from an unusual source. Two members of the band were born on the 4th of September. Another two were born on the 24th of August. They're all Virgos. A fifth member was born a Gemini. Virgos and Geminis are ruled by the planet Mercury. And another name for Mercury is Quicksilver.
1: Wow.
0: And then Quicksilver is the messenger of the gods, hence Quicksilver's messenger service. How much weed? Anyway.
1: Or mental arithmetic.
0: All right. The band's iconic second album, Happy Trails, was recorded live at the Fillmore East and the Fillmore West. The song Who Do You Love, lifted from the album, is a cover of the Bo Diddley classic from 1956. Here's another cover song.
1: How appropriate.
0: How appropriate.
1: Thank you, Neff.
0: It is Quicksilver Messenger Service with Who?

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3: A partly cloudy day with Murray Bridge heading for 19, 18 for Mount Barker, Mount Lofty 14 and 20 today for Victor Harbour, Strathalbyn and Adelaide. 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
7: Your overnight headlines for this Friday, the 22nd of May. The growing Ebola outbreak in Africa is sparking international concern with new travel restrictions introduced and unrest reported around treatment centres. In the Middle East, tensions remain high with fresh diplomatic activity around Iran, while fallout continues after Israel began deporting Gaza-bound activists, prompting global criticism. In Europe, the war in Ukraine's escalating again with fresh Russian strikes reported and Ukrainian drone attacks hitting targets deep inside Russia. Elsewhere, the US has filed criminal charges against former Cuban leader Raul Castro, further ramping up tensions between the two countries. The charges have been condemned by China and Russia. A record 274 climbers have reached the summit of Mount Everest in a single day, raising safety concerns about overcrowding. A new data shows sexually transmitted infections have surged in Europe, with cases of gonorrhea and syphilis at record levels. In sport, the Dolphins have won four in a row for the first time in their history with a 30-22 win over Canberra in the NRL last night, while in the AFL, the Hawks have brought the Crows back to earth with a 9-point win in Launceston. A partly cloudy day with Murray Bridge heading for 19, 18 for Mount Barker, Mount Lofty 14 and 20 for Victor Harbour, Strathalbyn and Adelaide.
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0: Otis Redding version is brilliant, but it's no Aretha Franklin. That's R-E-S-P-E-C-T. We're talking cover songs this morning, and which are better than the original. And I think there's no argument in this department. If you'd like to have your say on which cover songs are better than the original, 0417 063 963. Jenny's going to be playing a bunch of them in the More Music Morning. Jackie from Mackie's going to be joining us after the news at 8:30 with a look at what's going on around the place, thanks to our mates at the Terminus Hotel. In the meantime, coming up at 8:30 with Jenny in the local news, the Sterling Bakery's announced it's going to permanently close. Monday's the last day of trading. More on that next.
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14: Hello, I'm Jenny Lenman. A man from Aldgate, known for decades of community service, has been honoured at Government House this week. Keith Clark received the Joy Noble Medal, SA's highest recognition for an individual volunteer. His work includes more than 11 years with Lifeline and more than 30 years with the CFS.
15: I emigrated from England in 89 and I visited in 83 after the Ash Wednesday fires, and I heard the story about these wonderful people in yellow that volunteered and didn't really compute with me coming from England. And I made a promise to myself, if ever I emigrated and got accepted to Australia, my payback would be that I would join this wonderful band of people.
14: Stirling Bakery will close its doors next week. Owners say rising costs and ongoing economic pressures have made it impossible to continue. Monday will be the last day of trading after 4.5 years in operation. A statewide push to get children moving is underway, with Walk Safely to School Day being held this morning. Schools across the hills, Goolwa and Meningie, joining the national campaign, encouraging active travel and healthier lifestyles. Road safety also a key focus, with families reminded to take extra care around crossings and school zones. Work has started on the next stage of the Bythorn Park Trail. It's being extended to complete the connection to the Nan Township, the project jointly funded by the Mount Barker Council and the State Bicycle Fund. And in sport, here's Chris Guscott with a look at what we can expect in Hills footy this weekend.
13: The two bolters in Division 1 of the Hills Footy League will finally face off in 2026, with Onkaparinga Valley hosting Blackwood in Balhanna to headline Round 6 play. The Dogs and Woods have come from nowhere to lead the league at this stage, with the winner of tomorrow's game moving a game clear on top of the table. Other matches see Lobos will host the winless Nan Bremmer in the grand final rematch, Harndorf hosts Uraidla Districts, and Mount Barker takes on Mount Lofty. Over in the country division, Birdwood hosts Macclesfield in a top three clash, while Echunga and Meadows battle as they fight to stay in touch with the top five.
6: Graeme Edwards Crash Repairs and Pratt Towing. National news now.
16: Hi, I'm Matt McDonald. The federal government won't confirm reports it's considering changes to its tax on trusts that were announced in the budget. It follows fierce backlash and claims by the opposition that it's basically a death tax. But on 7, Labor frontbencher Mark Butler was playing down the report.
17: We still think this is the right budget for Australia. Obviously, if you have a discretionary testamentary trust at the time of budget, that will remain unchanged. There's no taxation on inheritance. There hasn't been for 40 years in Australia.
16: Another group of ISIS brides and their children has begun their journey back to Australia after leaving a camp in Syria. They're expected back here next week, but have been warned they'll face the full force of the law if found to have committed any crimes. 11 Australians on board a flotilla intercepted by Israeli forces en route to Gaza have now been deported to Turkey. They're now being assisted by consular officials. And Cuba's accepted $140 million in US aid as the White House steps up its campaign against the communist regime.
6: 5MU Sport.
16: Crows star Isaac Rankin will undergo scans on a calf injury suffered in the side's 9-point loss to Hawthorn. Rankin was forced off in the third quarter and didn't return. And Raiders coach Ricky Stewart has delivered one of his classic sprays after his side's 30-22 loss to the Dolphins. Stewart unloaded on match officials in a post-match press conference that lasted 2 minutes before he stormed out.
18: Very frustrating situation for those who are involved. All the years I've been involved in the game as a coach, I've never been so confused.
16: That's the latest news and sport.
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0: A partly cloudy day with Murray Bridge heading for 19, 18 for Mount Barker, Mount Lofty 14 and 20 today for Victor Harbour, Strathalbyn and Adelaide.
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0: It's Oasis and Wonderwall on 5MU. It's Adam and Jenny and someone else who was hot in the 90s. Jackie, hello.
1: It was okay. Hello.
2: Still is.
1: Yeah. It was. You did it in a past tense. Okay, it's fine.
0: Well, the 90s
2: Your
0: was back
2: skin
0: then.
2: Is looking flawless today, Jackie. From
0: you are a glow.
2: You're glowing.
0: You are.
1: You are coming from.
0: You are a glow. There's a twinkle in your eye. Or is that a tear? I'm not sure.
1: Yeah, that's crying. Right. Crying.
0: Yeah.
1: Thank you, Jen.
2: I was actually going to say something just before.
1: Oh.
2: Yeah. It's beautiful.
1: Oh, thank you so much. And such a pity that this is not a visual medium.
0: Isn't it? Just a pity.
1: But you can visualize. Yeah. People are sitting there visualizing me now.
0: They are.
2: She's a stunner.
0: With their eyes. That's what they're doing.
2: She's beautiful inside and out.
0: She is indeed.
1: Thank you so much.
0: Your head, she is beautiful too. And she's going to tell you what to do this weekend. So you have a beautiful weekend. Tell us all about it, Jack.
1: Right. We're coming to the end of Volunteer Week, which means if you live in the Alexandrina or Mount Barker council regions, you may be eligible to see a movie for free. Wallace did it during the week. Lobie Cinemas are doing it today and tomorrow at 7 p.m. sessions.
0: Lovely.
1: So a big thank you to all of the volunteers too. Do a great job.
0: Too right.
1: Of course, Country Race Day is at the Murray Bridge Racing Club tomorrow. That kicks off at 11. It'll be country western themed.
0: Oh.
1: Yeah.
2: Country and western.
0: Indeed.
2: Oh, wow.
1: Yeah.
0: Both.
1: They've got extras like line dancing.
0: Mm-hmm.
1: They've got bull riding. And
0: you ever danced a line?
1: Yeah.
0: Yeah, cool.
1: Yeah,
0: nice.
1: I have. I love line dancing.
0: Ever ridden a bull?
1: Yes.
0: Yes.
1: Yeah, of course.
0: At the Woolshed, of course you have. Someone's played Nettie.
2: It's a coming of age thing today.
0: Indeed.
1: Oh, yeah, I was good.
0: Yeah, yeah, right.
1: Have you?
2: I'm sure you still are, Jackie.
0: Ridden a bull.
1: Thank you, Dove. Yeah.
0: Yeah.
1: Was it a real one or a
0: No, it was
1: fake?
0: A real one, but it was just in a parade.
1: What?
0: It was just in a parade. Like in a parade, I was on a bull and it walked along. And it wasn't
2: really?
0: It wasn't a bucking bull.
2: Wow.
1: Oh.
0: There was no bucking.
1: This is one at the paddock.
0: Just here's a bull. Adam's on it.
2: There's so many things I still don't know about you, Adam.
0: Back in the day, Mardi Gras was no, that wasn't that. It was a anyway, moving on.
1: We've got through two events so far.
0: There we go.
1: Okay. We've got the Cambray Library have organised a special event on Saturday from 10 to 1. You can meet the author, Richard Dutsky, who wrote the Twitter tragedy, which was covers the Bertha Shipner murder. It was a crime that cast a long shadow over rural South Australia for more than 120 years. And then you can travel by bus from the Cambray Library and go to locations that are in the book.
2: Ah,
0: okay.
1: That sounds cool.
2: This is a History Month thing, I think.
1: Yes, it is.
2: Yeah.
1: Yeah.
0: Wonderful.
1: So Luke's have got their market on, of course, at Tail and Bend from 9 to 1 tomorrow. Also tomorrow, it's World Turtle Day.
2: Oh.
1: Now, if you have a little one aged between 3 and 10, you can head to the Murray Bridge Library and meet a turtle. You can chat to a turtle expert. You can do turtle-themed crafts.
2: Cute. My little niece Emily, 6-year-old, she really wants a turtle for a pet.
0: And
2: Mum said nope. You can't have a pet turtle, and she really wants one. So maybe I'll suggest she go up tomorrow.
1: Yeah, and they can read the new children's book by Deborah Bauer, and it's about turtles.
0: Is it old? Well, that's appropriate, yeah.
1: It's about lizards.
0: I had a little turtle. His name was Tiny Tim. I put him in a bathtub to see if he could swim.
2: Oh, no.
1: Uh-oh.
0: He drank up all the water. He drank up all the soap. Now he's in the...
1: Hope your niece isn't listening to that one.
2: She is a listener, actually.
1: Yeah. She was.
0: He got better.
2: Oh, good.
0: Yeah. Bubble, bubble, bubble, bubble, bubble. You've not heard this song. Anyway, moving on.
1: Okay. The Harrington Circus Show. It's in Murray Bridge. It started last night. It's on tonight at 7 p.m, tomorrow 4 and 7 p.m, Sunday at 12 p.m. It's a family circus with 80 minutes of acts, and they've got a one-hour warm-up thing happening as well. It's at Sturt Reserve in Murray Bridge. You can book online. The barcode is on our website.
0: Great.
1: Pondy Hall Classic Cars and Coffee is on from 9 till 12 on Sunday morning as well. Classic rides and great brews. $5 entry per car, and all the funds raised will help keep the Pondy Hall operating for the community. So a great cause to get behind there. And this weekend is the last opportunity to see the Murray Bridge Rotary Art Show at the Murray Bridge Regional Gallery. Open from 10 till 4. It's free to visit, hosted by the Rotary Clubs of Mobilong and Murray Bridge for over 30 years. It's a popular one. And finally, the Mount Barker Rail Fest kicks off at 9:30 on Sunday from Dutton Road in Mount Barker. The special train will operate between Mount Barker and Bugle Ranges, with each one being hauled by Heritage steam and diesel locomotives, taking the train up and over the highest point of the line at Philcox Hill and down into Bugle Ranges. And they'll have live steamers on show and railway memorabilia and market stalls and food and drink stalls, all sorts of fun. And all the proceeds will go to the restoration and upkeep of their heritage locomotive and carriage fleet.
2: Great.
1: So, yeah, have fun. You're like, woohoo. That was my train impersonation.
0: I got it. Oh, okay, you can also say, woohoo, because you're at the Terminus Hotel this weekend. They bring us Jackie each and every week, and they are great places to go for refreshing beverages, delicious food, wonderful company. Everyone feels like a local at the Terminus Hotel.
1: It's a great place to go.
0: It's lovely. Thank you, Jackie.
1: Thank you so much. Have a great weekend.
0: Me too.
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0: A partly cloudy day with Murray Bridge heading for 19, 18 for Mount Barker, Mount Lofty 14 and 20 today for Victor Harbour, Strathalbyn and Adelaide.
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0: It's Natalie Imbruglia and Torn. And guess what? It's a cover.
1: Oh, I didn't realise.
0: Yeah, it is a cover. Edna Swap is the name of the band. A Los Angeles outfit rock band from 1993 had this one.

0: cool too.
1: That goes all right, doesn't it? Yeah, Edna Swap, if you want to check that out. Yeah. A cover.
2: There you go.
1: It is Adam and Jenny this morning, and you wonderful folk have had this program brought to you by the wonderful folk at Jackson's 4x4. They are wonderful people, and they help local drivers choose the right accessories, get honest advice, and enjoy quality fitment done right every time.
0: You know that beautiful dog Molly, the Mick from Tourists,
1: yes.
0: that sends through photos
1: yes.
0: of... I think a golden retriever or a Labrador.
1: A good girl.
0: And the way she sits on the couch, like she's a person.
1: Oh,
0: I just love
1: yes,
0: that.
1: She does.
0: He says that she's a big fan of this one. Billie Jean.
1: Oh, yes. She says I mean, Chris Cornell could have sung the phone book and it would have been fine.
0: I'll play that whole song after
1: right.
0: 10 o'clock.
1: One of my favouritest albums of all time back when I was a kid was from the Temple of the Dog, which was the smash-up band between Chris Cornell and his band, Soundgarden, and Pearl Jam.
0: A combo.
1: And they both sang. Eddie Vedder and Chris Cornell both sang on it. And so good. So good.
0: Wonderful.
1: So, he could sing the phone book and be fine.
0: But, yeah, the dog's listening. They've got good taste.
1: They do. They can hear all the sounds we don't, you know?
0: that's
1: great. Let's check out the mailbag. There's a bunch of others, including Rai Kuta's All Shook Up. And Phil from Goolwa says, I'm a Believer by the Monkees was a Neil Diamond song.
0: Oh.
1: At the start, it was indeed. I think you mean Smash Mouth's I'm a Believer.
0: Yeah.
1: Phil from thank you for all of those. And Jenny will play a bunch of them in the More Music Morning from 10 this morning.
0: Which will be wonderful. Take your suggestions.
1: Got to tell you that Headspace is inviting you to do the push-up challenge this June. Commit to 3,307 push-ups across 24 days. That's to remember and honour the 3,307 lives lost to suicide in Australia in 2024. That's why what they do it. If that feels out of reach, you can do your own push-up goal or do sit-ups or squats or tailored exercises through a dedicated app. And you can participate in the largest mental health fitness event, the Push-Up Challenge. You can head to our website and look up the community events for more details on how to register. But we're encouraging you all to do a bit of that.
0: Please do.
1: Yeah. How will you want a push-up?
0: Absolutely rubbish.
1: Really? I would have thought, you got the shoulders for it.
0: I've been training.
1: Yeah.
0: I've been doing weights for two years now.
1: Yeah.
0: It's great.
1: Yeah, it is good.
0: Got guns, mate.
1: You do have guns. Guns of the Navarone.
0: But I really struggle with push-ups. I do the angled ones.
1: Yeah.
0: So
1: I did,
0: go on a pole or something, you know. Not like that.
1: No. No.
0: Not doing pole dancing.
1: No.
0: But, yeah, you can go
1: Not there's
0: on.
1: Anything wrong with that, guys.
0: No.
1: I
0: just couldn't possibly.
1: Not yucking your yum. Just, you know.
0: Apparently it's a really good workout, actually.
1: I'm sure it's
0: incredible
1: great.
0: Core strength doing something like that.
1: You'd end up kicking someone in the face.
0: I would end up kicking someone in the face.
1: Yeah.
0: But what I'm saying is that if you can't quite do a push-up very well.
1: Yes.
0: Instead of doing the so-called girl push-up where you're on your knees.
1: Right.
0: You do, like, an angled push-up. On a bench or something.
1: Well, the good folk, yes.
0: Yes.
1: The good folk at Anytime Fitness in Nan must be woke because they just call that an inclined push-up. I'm inclined to do them.
0: You don't have to do push-ups, though.
1: No, you don't.
0: You could do squats. You could do all sorts of different things.
1: Yeah, you could lunges. If you're a sadist, you could do that.
0: Or you could pick the amount that you think is appropriate.
1: That's right.
0: Because that's a lot of push-ups.
1: And honour them that way. Hey, tomorrow, after Terry's in with the sport show and Buy, Swap and Sell, the best bits of Adam and Jenny return. And we've had some great chats this week. We've had Keith, of course, this morning, Keith Clark. We spoke to Nay Passel about WOW Day.
0: She was an SES volunteer in Murray Bridge.
1: That's right. And Paul Kernow as well talked about Louise Webster, the space pioneer.
0: South Australia.
1: Discoverer of black holes. And we talked about Randy Peacocks. So lots and lots to
0: it. And of course, Bin Chicken Man. Great addition.
1: That's it. It'll be episode 15 will be replayed after 10 o'clock tomorrow morning. Monday, lots to do, lots to discuss. Over the weekend, another opportunity for you to get involved with the show with Ask Adam and Jenny Anything. We look forward to all of that. and the More Music Morning with all of your great cover song suggestions coming up.
0: Joke of the day.
1: Oh, yeah. Crap.
0: Oh, yeah.
1: Better do that. This is one's from Ab. It's an Ab classic for a Friday. Two stringed instruments are having an intense argument.
0: Oh, dear.
1: One says to the other, "You say you're a harp, but you sure don't look like one. You're too small."
0: It's a bit mean.
1: The second instrument snaps back, "Are you calling me a liar?" It's pretty funny.
0: Thank you.
1: Thank you. Thank you.
0: I think I need a little break, actually. So
1: I need a lie down, yeah.
0: Lucky we have the workday warm-up.
1: That's right. That's why we do it, so we can all go have a cup of tea. maybe a cheeky wee. And,
0: wee.
1: We started with wees and we finished with them too. What a pisser. It's Adam and Jenny. We'll catch you tomorrow.

0: mad.
1: It's hard not to be angry when you break your favorite thing. It's tough when you spill stuff too. For those times when it feels like everything's going wrong, feels like it's just raining on you. Yeah.
2: Well, here's what you

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4: Hello, I'm Jenny Lenman. Wynn and Network 10 are yet to reach an agreement to keep programming on TVs across the Riverland and Southeast. Member for Barker, Tony Passon, says that's unacceptable.
5: My message to Channel 10 is, do you really want to put at risk your ability to acquire those broadcasting rights just because you won't come to terms with Wynn Television for the communities of the Riverland, Limestone Coast and Griffith in the Riverina? Think a bit more long term, and at the same time, think about those of us living in the regions. We deserve the services and outcomes of people living in the city.
4: Mid-Murray property owners can expect a 3.6% rate rise from July. That's about $70 more per year. Mayor Simone Bailey says it's slightly lower than what was originally proposed in the draft budget following concerns about cost of living pressures. She says ratepayers can still weigh in on the plan.
6: You can make a verbal submission, if you like, next council meeting from 9.30 to 10.30 on Tuesday the 16th of June.
4: Written submissions received through to the 11th. More than 200 people have turned out for a community meeting this week on the future of the Woodside Barracks. The information session held by the Department of Defence follows their decision to sell the historic site. Federal Member for Mayo, Rebecca Sharkey, says the large turnout shows just how important the barracks are to the local community. Recovery work is underway for threatened plants and animals impacted by the Deep Creek and Tuparang bushfires. Landscape Hills and Fleurieu says early surveys show significant damage to native habitat. Ecologists say some species, though, have survived in isolated pockets. Monitoring and recovery work's underway across the region now. And turning to sport, here's Chris Guscott with what we can expect in Murraylands footy this weekend.
7: Round 7 of the River Murray Footy League tomorrow could help separate the pack behind the leaders. With a third of the season already behind us, Jervois and Manham will face off in a match-up between 3rd and 4th. Southern Mallee will take on Rambler as the Suns look to stay in the 5, and Mallee Districts could win their third game in a row to lock themselves in the finals race as they face Taylor Bend. The other match from the round sees Stop Face Bottom as the Coorong Cats play Maipalonga.
2: Graham Edwards, Crash Repairs and Pratt Towing. National News now.
8: Hi, I'm Matt McDonald. The Coalition says Labor's budget is in chaos, with the government reportedly open to making changes to its new tax plan for trusts, but it has ruled out making any changes to its capital gains tax reforms. Nationals leader Matt Canavan has told Nine that's a slap in the face for small business.
9: Small business are some of the hardest people who work in our communities. They provide us our coffee. And the Albanese and his government just totally ignoring them. They're saying they're not going to make any changes to the capital gains tax. That's what small businesses want.
8: The federal government insists the latest group of ISIS brides is not getting any special treatment. Another cohort of women and children left a camp in Syria yesterday bound for Australia. They're expected to arrive here next week. Donald Trump has warned Iran it must give up its enriched uranium if a peace deal is to get across the line. Iran's previously offered to send some of it to a third country, but has refused to surrender it all. And a new poll shows Aussie shoppers have lost faith in our major supermarkets. 80% of those surveyed reckon they're being gouged at the checkout.
2: 5MU Sport.
8: Crow star Isaac Rankin is facing yet another stint on the sidelines after injuring a calf in last night's 9-point loss to the Hawks. Rankin came off in the third quarter and never returned. The Dolphins have moved up to 7th on the NRL ladder after notching up their 4th straight win. The Finns beating the Raiders 30-22 in the nation's capital last night. And there's still no action at the New Zealand Pro today. Organisers have been forced to call another lay day because of small waves.

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3: A partly cloudy day with Murray Bridge heading for 19, 18 for Mount Barker, Mount Lofty 14 and 20 today for Victor Harbour, Strathalbyn and Adelaide.
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2: G'day, Jenny, and hello, Adam. 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